myself. Yeah, I got papers on you. But now I'm throwing them in the trash can of my memory. 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
0: Now, Barbara, I don't know how you're going to take this, but whether you be cool or come out of a bag on me, you see, it really doesn't make any difference. 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
1: 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Judges chapter 11. Judges chapter 11 verse number 1 Judges chapter 11 verse 1 menewo sanso akwechiri kakra because ebia na enne no wahase a otie yei Judges 11 verse 1 one no was say now Jephthah of Gilead was a great warrior he was the son of Gilead but his mother was a prostitute Verse number 2. Gilead's wife also have several sons. And when these half brothers grew up, they chased Jephthah off the land. You will not get any of our father's inheritance, they said, for you are the son of a prostitute. Verse number 3. So Jephthah freed from his brothers. And lived in the land of Tob. Soon he had a band of worthless rebels following him. Yemvenzia. Judges chapter number 11, verse number 1. ena eka say I am not useless part 2 and asa me part 1 ye to aso ye new 2 ho Jephthah Bible eka safa Jephthah eho Jephthah ne maame yo dwamamboni na sani ya 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
2: yes
1: ka metime aka say ka ye friend say Jephthah was the next person with me kuno because Bible show your kufu kese ye. Ye kasu obi your kufu a difference a woman is say you were fighter and you were warrior.
2: Yes.
1: You were fighter or kufu. So what you say?
2: Mm-hmm.
1: Warrior okuni. Inti Jephthah e ye okuni kese ye ubia so jina. Enipa 20,000 enipa 30,000 na wa finish omo
2: yes.
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2: yes.
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2: Yes.
3: About 7, number 10, say. 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
2: yes
3: hello
4: morning.
3: Morning. 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
4: Yes, I'm a minister.
3: But talk as a friend.
4: But you're going to comment.
3: Yamis now. A rad me bomb pie will use to demujai wakua a so and sa and ne anopay. Men pie bonnies out but two any materno. A what Jesus demo. Amen.
2: Amen.
3: No money is 0244
2: 0244
3: 53 59 52 0244 0244 53 53 59 59 52 Ubetimi erem na yene abompae 0244 0244 53 53 59 52 0244 0244 53 53 59 52 Yep, be fa a to me a wo de adom yeso yi sa wo haw no
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2: Yes.
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3: 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Okay. 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
3: No way.
5: That's it. I had only mentioned crisis here.
3: Oh, catch them all when the boy, ho. 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
5: Mamma, not Babby,
3: 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I was so be warren. Until one, ho. 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
5: Wuti.
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2: 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Amla ba.
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3: Why? Number no ene ye dia to form e dia ma no 0244
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2: 59
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3: Hello. Oh. Lai ne nyina so kra o. Lai ne nyina so kra. Lai ne nyina so. Hello.
6: Hello.
3: Hello.
6: What's your good morning?
3: Morning, mammy. Pacho, baby, I'll kiss free.
6: Pacho, I'm kiss free, Elmina.
3: Yeah, Mr. Pacho, dear, I'll kiss you, Rady, a yamau.
6: Pacho, mom, pay, man, wife.
3: Me, mom, pay, and fadie, hon. 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
6: Mokwin.
2: Pacho, I'll kiss you, too.
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2: Good morning.
0: Morning. 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
0: 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Okay. 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
0: 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You're very, very careful. Because me who say obi e ba wa bra bomua. Say any pakrono. Me ma udi we say baba.
2: Who
0: say?
2: But you may win baku.
0: What win pakro? Shisha metira kwayano pay na min kasa munchero. Ate bye bye. Dear me wuna no ding. Yeah, me when I know what thing. Number is
1: 0244 0244 53 53 59 59 52.
0: Hello. Hello.
3: Hello.
0: Yes, sir.
3: Good morning.
0: Morning. But you're a cassette free.
3: But you're also
0: maybe I work cassette free.
3: I'm but you're a free. Keep pushing.
0: Yeah, Missa. Then I'll pay say Radio Mount.
3: I'm but you. So. Maybe
0: what you say? Why
3: for way? Oh, okay, Costa.
0: Only in that
3: say. What you say?
0: Only wife for that CCA, only in the word them CCA.
3: What
0: say?
3: You okay? You know,
1: wife, I need a CCA, and I will baby no so baby.
3: Oh, you baby, I'm a unit.
1: Now, I him. Our him.
3: This year. I mean, may please.
0: Okay.
3: Outside.
0: Okay. May bomb pie at the amount, not an opay. To handkerchief white. To handkerchief white tobacco. Na only we hear it. An answer won't go on, so we hear it by one no me, no mumbra, mummy whom you pay. Why?
3: Okay.
0: Wouldn't we be a friend of Blanson?
3: But I say,
0: wouldn't we be a friend of Blanson? Wouldn't we be a friend, sir?
3: But
0: you be a friend of Blanson.
3: Blanson, you're malo.
0: Metre, brabe, you're my opinion, you're my wife.
3: Okay.
0: Number near 0244
1: 0244
0: 53 59
1: 59
0: 52 0244
1: 0244
0: 53 59 59 52 Baby, who be a no, you're Old Johnson.
1: Yes.
0: Old Johnson. E hon ye yede ye wo. Hello.
4: Hello.
0: Yes.
4: Good morning.
0: Morning, Pacho Baby Akasefri.
4: Pacho me kasefri e confi mune.
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0: Aha. 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Okay. Number near 0244 0244 53 53 59 59 52 52 Hello.
7: Yes.
0: Hello.
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0: Yes.
7: Good morning.
0: Morning, Pacho Abia Kasefri.
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0: 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Yeah, Misa. 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
8: 0244.
0: Emi se ma yamen nko, ken bibi yo. 0244 0244 53 53 59 59 52 52 Hello.
9: Good morning.
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0: 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I'm going to go to the house. 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
4: 0244 0244 53 59 59 52 0244 0244
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8: hello
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0: yes
8: morning
0: morning pacho bia okase free
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0: 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Morning, baby. How can you say?
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4: Ase na baby isi bompa ya ma.
0: 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Oh. 0244 0244 53 59 52 0244 0244 53 59 52 Me wo yamanansa. 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
19: hello
0: yes sir
19: What's up, Pacho? My chin.
0: Bejo su, dada. Pacho, be a catafri.
19: That's a me film from by his amour cra.
0: Okay, okay.
19: Me, I don't know my son, Mrs. Here, sir. I'm from the phenomenon, mammy. I know my cost, mammy. In fact, I did, mammy. Tell me, they have so, sir.
0: Okay.
19: Aye.
4: Matty.
0: Also, wakra.
19: Aye, but I'm from the more central region by his amour cra, sir.
0: Okay. That ben, I'll be back to Cape.
19: Oh, I'll be a member, sir. Meme nda na say a china na ko fere bia metu amba
0: okay enti de obe ya ma meni
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19: 7
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19: you
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19: mate
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19: you
0: se obenye obi nso ma na be jine mama wan sa na wo waba fine
19: Okay. You have my village where we are. My
0: friend village. Free ho. What?
19: You.
0: Yeah, yeah, we sana no be o why na ye pe. 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What? Cuz ye di nsuo be si wonti die cuz we ono so ti obi. Why?
19: Okay, you.
0: Me da se. You. Me free ho. You.
19: You.
0: Hello.
20: Da.
0: Yes.
20: Good
0: morning. Pacho bia ka se free.
20: But you be tea, Uti.
0: Uti.
20: They call hospital, sir.
0: Uti.
20: They see a Uti, the page that Uti.
0: Uti.
20: A Bible on one side, the side of the VSCC.
0: There be Uti, eme.
20: Abe.
0: Uti, eme.
20: Abe.
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20: You, da.
0: Me who be be wo utrim. Uti no inside. Tie the American no.
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0: 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Hello? Hello.
21: Da.
0: Yes.
21: But I was to be my mother.
0: Handkerchief white.
21: Mati.
0: Why?
21: Me first I know me ya.
0: But I know me we ya. Why? Sisi ya. Simu sisi ya. What?
21: Das.
0: Yamisra. Hello. Hello.
22: Hello.
0: Yes, sir.
22: Hello. Good morning.
0: Morning.
22: But you first to improve.
0: Yamisra, di ena pesa radio mau.
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22: mate
0: woni mo bi e friend mary
22: Mary,
0: I mean,
22: Eh,
0: why? Why? Why? Why? Why? Why? Why?
22: Why? Why? Why?
0: Why? Why? Why?
22: Why?
0: Why? Why?
22: Why?
0: Why?
22: Why?
0: Why? Why? Why? Why?
22: Why? Why? Why? Why?
0: Why? Why? Why? Why? Why? Why? Why? Why? Why? Why? Why? Why? Why? Why? Why? Why? Why? Why? Why?
22: Why?
0: Why? Why? Why?
23: Why?
0: Why?
23: Pocho yamin onkan
0: amen amen
23: wo unju mari bia yakopon on shawad
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23: Empire, Empire, some
0: more. 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
23: Make a sound, make them between my day.
0: Okay.
23: Be into the Debusiano.
0: Okay, Debusia Penny.
23: Be careful, Mr. Medan and Patati, Womero. I mean, I mean, you skate. That would not to Ebusia Penny Nadu. It's a team in between the ye. We know you skater. Turn it down.
0: Mate.
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0: 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Mini mse.
23: Aha. You are land be
0: okay.
23: Your land will land no so far.
0: Okay.
23: If you think no attraction, what mental investment no more attraction.
0: Okay.
23: Wow. With the ambition.
0: Yeah.
23: If you feel the ambition of your obey woman always can get the main plan and what to the good.
0: There be common to.
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7: anope ya Yeshia Ewradin kan ho se wutu gidie anamon ewo Yesu dimo
0: amen amen on the air and online this is On the streets, on the air, and online, this is TTWW Radio.

Good morning, Cape Coast, and good morning to the Central Region and wherever you are joining us from this morning. Welcome to a new day. This is Ghana's Place, and the global economy takes center stage while back-home decisions on currency, utility bills, and major infrastructure projects could have direct implications for households and businesses. Coming to you live from the Saba House, Kingsway, this is TW News in Brief at 7. A concise look at the stories that matter as the day begins. My name is Nana Dazi. Starting off on the international stage, President John Dramani Mahama has used his address to the 81st United Nations General Assembly in New York to call for a restructuring of the global economy system, arguing that Africa wants equal partnership rather than charity. The president called for fairer and more affordable financing for developing countries, greater African representation in global institutions, and an economic model that allows the continent to process more of its natural resources locally, industrialize and create jobs, rather than remain primarily an exporter of raw materials. Back home and to our currency, the Bank of Ghana will introduce a new upgrade series of Citibank notes known as the Heritage Series from November 3rd. The series will retain denominations from 1 Ghana Cedi to 200 Ghana Cedi, including a 2 Ghana Cedi banknote, while introducing enhanced security features and more durable materials. The Bank of Ghana says existing banknotes will remain legal tender and circulate alongside the new notes, meaning there is no need for the public to rush to exchange their money. And some relief for households and businesses, the Public Utilities Regulatory Commission has announced no increase in electricity and water tariffs for the final quarter of 2026. Existing rates will remain unchanged from October 1st to December 31st following PURC's quarterly assessment of inflation, the Cedi dollar exchange rates, natural gas prices, and the country's electricity generation mix. The decision follows increases of 3.49% for electricity and 0.85% for water in the third quarter. Moving to infrastructure, government is seeking strategic partnerships with Qatar, Saudi Arabia, and Bahrain to support the transformation of Ghana's railway network. Foreign Affairs Minister Samuel Okudzeto-Ablakwa says discussions on the sidelines of the UN General Assembly are targeting countries with the financial capacity and technical expertise to invest in the sector as Ghana seeks to improve the movement of goods, support industrialization, and create jobs. And finally, this morning, Brazilian President Luiz Inácio Lula da Silva has commended Ghana's leadership in securing the United Nations resolution declaring the trafficking and enslavement of Africans as the gravest crime against humanity. The Ghana-led resolution was adopted in March, with 123 current countries voting in favor, 3 against, and 52 abstaining. Lula also welcomed efforts to correct distortions of how Africa is represented on world maps, while Ghana continues to push international conversations towards reparative justice and restitution of African cultural heritage. And with Ghana's push for reparative justice continuing to gain international attention, that is where we bring the curtains down on your TW News in Brief at 7 this morning. For more news updates and stories making headlines throughout the day, visit twradiogh.com. 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

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What did they look for? 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What did they look for? 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The beach, they are inside. 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The

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0: And it's a Friday. We need faith to believe and to receive the weekend like this. And somehow Friday mornings has a different spirit. The body is at work, but the mind has already started making weekend plans. Somebody is thinking about where they will be tonight. Someone is thinking about sleeping till noon tomorrow. Somebody has already decided that whatever is left on the desk is Monday's problem. But before we disappear into the weekend, there's something worth remembering. Now listen to me. How you finish matters. Why? Because you don't have to attack Friday with Monday's aggression. No, you don't have to prove anything to anyone. But don't abandon what you spend the whole week building simply because you can finally see the weekend. Now look at your week. What did you promise yourself you would finish? Yeah? What phone call have you been postponing? What email still needs to be sent? And what small task, if completed today, would allow you to actually enjoy your weekend without the voice at the back of your head saying, "Hey, Monday to come." I want you to do that one, because sometimes productivity isn't about doing 10 more things. It's rather sometimes it's simply about closing the open tabs in your life. And when you've done what needs to be done, my brother, my sister, close that laptop, go home, see your people, eat something good, laugh, dance, rest, watch football. What's he here to do? Take that drive, go to the beach, whatever your version of breathing looks like, give yourself permission to do it. You've survived another week, but first, finish well. And this is how I tell you good morning. Good morning, Cape Coast. Good morning, Central Region. Good morning, every single person tuned in to TW Radio 88.9. This is the workshop. And today I'm filling the shoes of our own very sad Roy. And to Munzawa from the Nadazi. And I'm now on the air showing. It's a freaky, funky Friday. It's me being there to form. Yeah, all rails are off. No giddy, giddy, giddy, giddy, giddy. And there's the ad. Yes, to form good thing. I'm now on the air showing. So today, right after here, we have the sports update with Raza Swaggy. We have days of the week. We have UN International Days as well. And it's in the Mokodibia and Ndeye Ujinama Yezuba Bro. And then we go into the newspapers with myself and the Najwa. And then after that, I'm now on the Yeshuda Mamakan. In this team, I be biokodu or upsonumu bia obronu bia, and whatever's going on in your communities, in Cape Coast at large, everything that you find wrong, everything that you find appealing, everything you find that needs to be upgraded, be biode to humpu, be biode ija ye. Now for your number from one shim din school, ko be biara, more kodu or sonu biara onion. In the mepede from my wobon nine rokona 0202085888. The yen fat yen geno money you home. Yen toy embassy. The yen tissi. Yen can yen she nichi. The wabasinu qua. Oh ye are your sons of bat. Mwaki sure the yes son of chassis. More desert to tea and zemo or the yen bo. Yen pay for nichi. I'm a wide geno hona wafa or the five genos out of 2 quenum. It's the only from 9 now, kiss you 10 now, Sonny, you're certain. So today it's all about you and I doing the show. In the set of Munka, Mr. Nine and Nadaz, and I'm a Makan, I'm a Nauni, you're showing. So stay tuned, stay locked. This is the workshop, and this is TW Radio 18.9. Yen Shase.
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0: So time check is 7:28 in the studio of TW Radio. And this is time for the weather. So in there, it will be partly sunny. Even the rain will play one way, it's going to rain play today, though. 25 degrees is what we're going to be experiencing, hopefully throughout the day. But I'm sure it will be a bit cloudy by afternoon time. When that's what we're going to be experiencing this morning. Yeah, but let me hear from you. Enida, Ghana, ended. Hey, mania, obey easy, yamon bear. So yesterday, Ghana lost by 2-0. And it's quite unfortunate because Ivory Coast from one place was the boy. And yes, senior most players. The only player I probably was Diomande, the one that number 17. But it was just like some regular dude to be in a wobble boy. Yeah, I guess that's what it. Hey, even though Coventry players made 20. So before Raza comes in, let me hear from you. Yeah, Coco Besha begin by momentum. Ghana football, I can say, but then why? Yeah, young comrade.
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1: where every flavor tells a story.

We may have different names, but our hearts beat just the same. We are one.

0: if you're black or white, and yes, when you hear this tune, you know it's time for the sports updates. And this is the Pit Sport with Raza Swaggy. Hello, good morning, Raza Swaggy.
1: Good morning, Raza.
0: Charlie, how be you? How are you doing, sir?
1: Can I go though?
0: Yes, let's go.
1: So, yesterday it was, we're waiting for that match, waiting to see what have changed the Black Stars as against Cote d'Ivoire. We know by rankings, by pedigree at the World Cup, they were much, much better than the Black Stars. But we're hoping the Carlos Queiroz and his tactics would have been able to save the Black Stars on there. But unfortunately, it wasn't meant to be. And, well, there were some controversial calls in there, especially the penalty call against the Black Stars, which has been described by our coach, Carlos Queiroz, as a joke, he says. And he put in these words, try to explain that Ghana didn't deserve to have been awarded, I mean, to have been penalized with that penalty goal, and that was a total joke, as it is. So we put in these words, so we can hear them.

0: But I understand that you mentioned the fact that last time Ghana did not qualify. That's our job, to get rid of that trauma. It looks like in Ghana we are living a trauma that we did not qualify. That happened with Egypt, with Nigeria. Sometimes, look at, as far as I know, this is the third time on the road that Italy doesn't qualify to the World Cup, and they did not stop football. Like, as far as I know, they keep going playing football. So it's not a trauma, it's just part of the competition.
1: Well, he says it's part of the competition. Charlie, what do you think, Raza? Raza Swaggy.
2: So that was the Black Stars head coach talking about that penalty incident and then how the game generally went. And away from that, Black Stars, the head coach insisted Ghana's 2-0 defeat to Cote d'Ivoire would not affect the team's morale or belief ahead of their destiny 27, the African Cup of Nations qualifier against the Gambia. And he made that statement after the game. And he said that, I quote, "I am very proud of my team, very proud of my players, the way they fought, the way they played, the way they fought against adversity." Carlos Curry put his words in there to explain how things went against the Black Stars yesterday, cheating and all that. So that is what he says. But on the other side, the other coach, Javier Renard, has also spoken, and he says that he does not think that, he said, "I don't go to kick him." Harry Rudd said the top Ghanaian players not available is not an excuse, and the penalty as well. We won this game

0: And that's what matters to me. And that is having regard. There's me speaking.
1: Raza, so that before we play his audio, I want to ask your opinion about your assessment about what happened yesterday. In Yankasa, did we play to the T, or it was just one of those moments where because we didn't have our major players, let's go listen to it, and when we come back, you give me your comments.
2: Why the players are not around? This is not my issue. This is your problem, I would say. So it was the first game for the qualifiers of Africa of Nations 2027. The result is good for us. Now, if you want to discuss about your player, we're not there, about the penalty, for me, so many excuses. We were missing five or six players as well. So we won this game, and that's all.
1: Oh wow, I said that we are making excuses, Raza. They also had five or six players who were not there, so you can't say for a fact today on internet Lucy, what do you think?
0: Well, that exactly isn't the case. So Ivory Coast was as well missing their Manchester United star boy, that is Amad Diallo. But well, it's just one though, mainly if you compare it to other things. Or, well, the centre back as well. A few of the star boys didn't show up at the centre back. That wasn't the case. But the whole point was on the day. Yes, Ivory Coast started well, but Guineas grew into the game. The penalty, to be honest, I still have no idea the kind of lenses that the referee was using. And it's just as though there was simply no even contact. There was no even attempt to get the player. I mean, so to have called the penalty as bonkers to me. It's a total howler for a referee to really get out there. So that is one bit. And 1-0 and 2-0, there are lots of differences. And 1-0 can still change, or could have changed the narrative.
1: Exactly.
0: And the Blacks and the Code had their own times as well. And maybe at the end of the day, they became their own enemies because they had chances to score 2-3 goals at least to make it up.
1: But does this set... Does it still tell that narrative of how poorly our system is? So much so that even it be Yobian Yimide, that was not a penalty. Yet still no was Amad. Does it still tell how poorly our system is structured that young referees and all of these officials are still making calls that are not necessarily supposed to be made? What does that picture paint for an international body like CAF?
0: Unfortunately, I can't put this on CAF because we've seen basically similar happen in the EPL. Unfortunately, this qualifiers didn't have the support of the VAR, so there was no VAR to help them review these games. Maybe that might be the bit that CAF may come in here because we see the European that's the league. It's already started. It's different from qualifiers. Because for England as well, I mean, the EFL started and there's no VAR as well in there. So it's tough to really put it on the cuff. I think it's just a general blunder that referees have. It is the reasons why VAR was introduced. And unfortunately, in this round of the games, VAR is not available to do its job. And so it's not cuff or system bit. I feel the referee, unfortunately, didn't place himself well to see it, and it's sad that his assistants, none of them could to call it back, and unfortunately VAR was unavailable. So Ghana had just been an unfortunate end of a decision. I remember in 2010 World Cup where England actually scored a goal against US, but they could not see, they thought it didn't cross the line. It was actually after that the goal line technology was introduced, and it was a whole World Cup, a goal crossed the line, they couldn't see that. So yes, it's just one of things that happens.
1: Yeah, I want to stay a little bit on Ghana, then maybe the rest will come in the afternoon. What are our chances going forward? How many more games are we looking forward to? And what does it mean losing 2-0? Like you said, one is different from two, and two might be detrimental to our chances. But going forward, if we still don't have the players that we're supposed to have, the quality of players like the Semenyos, how does this look like for us going forward to the other matches?
0: So the good thing is that, well, we have our next match in 5 days, and then that would be against Gambia, and okay. That would be in Ghana. And that, unfortunately, these are still the same players that we have. But the good thing about it is that this is no Ivory Coast. This is the Gambia. Mm-hmm. And that is in Ghana. So that is two positives out there. And then as well, what it also means again is that the new players that were called up by the Black Stars are at least a better gel. At least they are much more closer to doing themselves better than they were yesterday. And then the Ivory Coast is just an old team already. I mean, yeah. That team is already built. The same team went to the World Cup. The same team's playing against you. The same team performed better than you in the World Cup. Mm. So there wasn't much to be expected. But, you know, the Ghana team is still new once again. Mm-hmm. And new players were shown up. Yesterday, we saw Benjamin, Benjamin was on the field. And he saw glimpse of being a good striker. And the way striker, but the Ankata also a Goliath. With the new one over there. He gets comfortable and crosses keep coming. He had two headers yesterday, two clear headers.
1: Mm.
0: But I don't know whether tension on him being his first and whatnot was part of it. And Anukum Munonya, then we need to strengthen his neck. But he's no child, he's 29 years. It's basically football, yeah, that's supposed to be your peak.
1: Where do you peak? Yeah,
0: is your peak. If it doesn't happen for you, then you are done.
1: That's
0: so I don't know what he wants to be taught at this age, but maybe it's just a conference play for the Black Stars and whatnot. So we're praying that against the Gambia, we'll be playing at home at the Accra Sports Stadium with our fans behind us, like we saw was a totally packed field in there. So Ghana can probably replicate that. And like I said, as it's just Gambia, we should be able to do much better. Well, I said just, but in football, it says no country is just. Arsenal got shocked by the Brightons, and we've seen a lot of, you know, wonders happen in the World Cup. Calvary's going to be a beat Argentina, and this is football, so anything can happen. But with the preparation I feel and the players and what they've shown so far, in the same trajectory is what we are going on, then I believe that the Black Stars will take their victory. And then one after that, we have a friendly with Morocco. It's a friendly, and that allows Ghana to go free to show Morocco. And they go back to their teams. So I'm feeling that by the time we are recalled, at least those players like Kudus would have been much more stronger. He doesn't need an excuse that I'm just coming from injury. Some would have been probably good in there. And then they were probably much stronger as a team. Pate, because yesterday, the player we missed most was Pate in the middle. If we were able to stand them in the middle, the attackers were sharp enough. They were trying enough to get in there. The Neymar was trying what he could do. Bosu from the left wing was staying there. Brandon to Asante was trying what he could do. But nobody in the middle to hold the ball. I mean, Sibo was actually the first. He was lost.
1: They be Sibo or not Sibo.
0: He also ran all over the pitch aimlessly because there's somebody who was supposed to help you out with this game method. Well, this is the end tail of the game that he saw. When Adete came through, it looked like they were starting to know themselves from the World Cup, because then it was Adete and Jerome. They know themselves. Adete is still new to this team. He was unsettling them. But when they brought in their old Adete and then Jerome, it looked like the midfield got a little better. And that's why the Black Stars had a lot of chances later on. So I wait to see what the coach will actually do against the Gambia. Play Jiku because of experience, or play Adete because of telepathy. So we wait to see how that goes in there.
1: But before
0: the Black Stars have a lot of chances to qualify.
1: Before you take leave of us, I also wanted to find out, I see how every time we're bringing in new players, we're trying out new players, but it's almost as if we wait for actual competitions to bring in late calls in and all that. Does that also have an effect on how the team spirit and going into games, knowing very well that this person has not played with this person before, probably even wanting his input because they play in different leagues? Does that also have an effect in the team spirit that goes into these games?
0: That is very true. But the whole point is that as a team or as a country, and every coach wants the best players possible at their disposal.
1: Mm-hmm.
0: So if we have seen a player play somewhere and you see that, that can bring a better balance to our team and help us play better, you'll be tempted to take them along. But what it should be is that, first of all, there should have been a core team build.
1: Mm-hmm.
0: Like the 2020 team that of the Black Stars that everybody talked about. I mean, what team was that? We still had new players in there. There was Kevin Prince Boateng, who had never played for the Black Stars, showing his head in that team. We had new players, but the whole point is that they built on a core team in the 2009 and the 20 Black Stars team, who have won the 20 World Cup. They had a core team. So having a core, you can take the team or two, and it will still function as much as it is. So once you see that, this is a core bit, but this player probably is sharper in attack than this one. Let's just bring him in. Mm-hmm. That little change would not affect the whole core of the team. But what happens, you don't even have a core, and then the players also keep changing. You don't even know your first 11 in the first place. And then the players keep changing. Then it makes it difficult to adjust. Like I was saying yesterday at the back, Jerome was unable to go forward. But when Adete came back, he knew Adete. He knew when I go, Adete will stay. And then all that. So he could go forward. He was the one even giving the first pass in the middle. Instead of it being Sibo and Uinchi, he had Jerome stepping in the middle to make those passes. That has only happened only when Adete came in and he knew they could trust each other in terms of how they play. So that count, but I mean, you need both. You need the best players available, and you need to know themselves as well to play. So it's a bit of both.
1: It's a bit of border. All right, Raja Swaggy, we're looking forward to this afternoon. You and your titanium team coming in to give us more updates on the sports happening in and around Ghana and international front as well. Thank you for being on the show this morning.
0: Thank you for having me, my brother.
1: All right. So just went by is Raja Swaggy, and we're about to go into the next phase of this show. Hey, at this point, this is from. Did you watch the game?
3: Honestly speaking, I didn't.
1: What is your name?
3: Nanajua.
1: Nanajua. Yes. Let the world know on record, you did not. You're not patriotic.
3: It's not that I'm not patriotic.
1: Yeah, but why?
3: You see, there is one thing about Ghanaian football.
1: Mm-hmm.
3: Mm-hmm. Mm-hmm. I do watch football. But when Ghana is playing, I am scared that I will go to the hospital the next day with a high BP. So I avoid it.
1: Was this the case during the Michael Essiens and the Steven Appiah time?
3: During that time, I used to watch it with my dad. Mm. There is no way I wouldn't watch a Black Star match. But these days... let them go and watch and later tell me the results.
1: Okay.
3: Yes.
1: I don't know. There are less expectations. No heartbreak. No.
3: I can't handle it.
1: Anyway, let's go for this music break. When we come back, there's more to go here on the workshop.

0: Okay, so let's go through the days of the year. Debiade, something new. So today is let me see. Today is National Comic Book Day. There are just not just one. There are other things as well. There is There is a Hug a Vegetarian Day, and there's National Lobster Day. There's World Dream Day. There's Save the Koala. Koala is a big Ghana. Save the Koala Day. There's World Pharmacist Day, and that National Quesadilla Day. National One Hit Wonder. I like this one. National One Hit Wonder Day. Open Gangnam Style. And there's National Doodle Day. Okay, so the ones that are quite interesting is National Comic Book Day, National Pharmacist, World Pharmacist Day, and I think National Doodle Day. Okay, so let's get into that. What, Nenaja, what do you think about National Comic Day?
1: Honestly, I'm very happy. Mm-hmm. The reason being that I read comics, I read manga, I read manhwa, I read doguwa. I read those kind of things. So
0: relax,
1: I think
0: relax. Okay, I know manga is
1: the Japanese comics.
0: Comics.
1: Uh-huh. The manhwa is the Korean comics, mm-hmm. and the donghwa is the Chinese comics.
0: Why?
1: And then we have the American comics too as well.
0: Now this one is National Comic.
1: So they are all
0: book day.
1: Yes, comic book.
0: The ones you read, they're not physical, are they?
1: They are physical and online.
0: Because you have physical ones, you have the... Okay, uh-huh. Which ones do you... Are predominant the ones you have? Are they the books ones or the ones online?
1: The books ones are less, but I get more access to the online ones. Yeah.
0: The reason why I'm saying this is we're talking about comics here. And it has to do with the creative industry, right?
1: Yes, it does.
0: Well, Ghana, huh? Mm-hmm. We have senior high schools that treats graphic design.
1: Yes.
0: There's this name they give to it. But the point is, sculpture and art, all these creative things that we do, the kids and how they learn these things, mm-hmm. people are naturally talented.
1: Yes.
0: How is it so that we don't have, I'm not sure, I stand to be corrected, but yeah, well, comic books are Ghana oriented.
1: Mm-hmm.
0: Do we have such a...
1: So I would say we do, but it's not that common. Mm-hmm. It's not that common because sometimes when you go online, you realize that we have Ghanaian comics.
0: Mm-hmm.
1: We have characters. I forgot there was one that they did an adaptation for it. I've forgotten the name. So I know we do, but one thing is we need to push it.
0: Mm.
1: We need to push it.
0: How many mangas and doas and how many of them are there with different authors that you've just Joanka Sample Akankan?
1: I don't count them because they're a lot.
0: They're numerous. And these are different artists.
1: Exactly.
0: But each and every one of them have their own significant
1: mm-hmm,
0: niche.
1: Mm-hmm, mm-hmm.
0: So it's something that we can adopt as Ghanaians.
1: Yes.
0: Especially with our kids.
1: Mm-hmm.
0: And when I draw, now go school, go draw, go train, go draw.
1: That's the problem.
0: What are the economic benefits? Tell me.
1: The thing is, I draw. Mm-hmm. I draw, I do.
0: Okay,
1: and there was I had a challenge because my dad thought I was using all my time on the drawing and I wasn't studying.
0: Mm.
1: So because of that, whenever I saw him coming, I'd had to hide my drawing books, all my artistic things. I would hide them and then I would mm-hmm. start studying. So I think some of them, the Ghanaian parents should accept the idea that there is an economic benefit in art.
0: Mm-hmm.
1: Because right now, someone will bring out an album. And they want a cover.
0: Mm-hmm.
1: They are looking for an artist mm-hmm. who can do that.
0: Mm-hmm.
1: And recently, even when you go online, even though AI is in, we have people who are generating art. Mm-hmm. They are drawing, they are making characters come to life, and a lot of people are following it. And there's a way of income as well.
0: Mm-hmm.
1: It has a huge economic benefit. With if you are going to start a business, you want to stand out, you need an artist,
0: mm-hmm.
1: someone who can design it for you and those things. So it's not just the hand one. When you go to the designing school,
0: the graphic design school ones.
1: You get to do the digital ones too as well. And people are actually, they are scarce. I would say they are scarce because not a lot of people are putting in so much in it because we are all with the books, let's read. So I think that's a form of should I say a technical skill? Can it be? So I think it also has its economic benefits, and we should actually push it too as well.
0: And encouraging kids. But see, some of these things, because you feel that you have to read, you learn your books, but people are making millions out of this.
1: Exactly.
0: I remember when we were younger, Naruto.
1: Mm-hmm.
0: The episodes bare 500 and bare 1,000. And boys will sit down, watch episode by episode, read the manga, everything about it. But these are stories which are being told from the Asian point of view.
1: Mm-hmm.
0: These are things that we don't really... But once they are doing chakras and all that.
1: Yeah.
0: But yes, you are one and now we have 77 gods.
1: Yes.
0: And we are not making use of these stories. Mm. We're not telling the stories of the African descent.
1: Mm-hmm, mm-hmm.
0: The way we do things, our culture, our heritage, these can be translated. It also goes to tell how much of our stories in our heritage that we are not teaching Moframana word, but in see, we all grow up not knowing yet Sikrumaha, but we don't know our roots.
1: No.
0: We don't know where we're coming from. We don't know why we are the people, how we became these people. And these are things that stories that we can tell through the comics that
1: yes,
0: we're talking
1: yes,
0: about.
1: Yes.
0: And so it's very imperative that we Awofo, Abatan, teachers, schools, institutions, we need to push these things because there are people are raking in millions mm-hmm. of dollars just because. And it's something that we need to actually look at.
1: One thing I fear most is that we are losing our culture along the way.
0: Mm.
1: Because right now, if you ask the youth about the Kwekwanansi stories and all those things, they are not being told.
0: Mm-hmm.
1: And if you are fortunate enough, you get your grandmother or your grandfather telling you about this, then ones who are growing are so attached to their phones that they do not even know the type of gods we had and the type of characters that our parents and grandparents had growing up.
0: Mm.
1: So I think if we are able to get this into the comics, we would rather be the ones to like send it across and let them know that indeed Ghana, we also have certain stories that need to be shared.
0: True.
1: And I don't think it will just be based in Ghana. It's going to go across.
0: No, yes. Because, I mean, Asia is not Africa. Mm-mm. It's not the West Indies. It's not the Americas. But they found a way to penetrate through all
1: their
0: of these.
1: Culture and traditions.
0: And they don't care whether they are writing in their Mandarin and all that.
1: No.
0: You still find a way to translate it. So it's very imperative that we give that industry that recognition that it deserves.
1: Mm-hmm.
0: And I think, Yeshima, Sikazi, it's not something that is...
1: Mm-hmm.
0: Is what the Asians are breaking in money
1: exactly.
0: from.
1: Exactly.
0: So if we actually pay keen attention to it, it will be good as well. Do you know any pharmacists?
1: A pharmacist?
0: Mm.
1: I do know a few upcoming pharmacists.
0: The pharmacist in training.
1: Yes.
0: Because today is World Pharmacy, Pharmacist Day.
1: Oh, okay.
0: So we have to celebrate the pharmacists that
1: mm-hmm,
0: we know.
1: Mm-hmm.
0: I mean, yes, I know one. I had a pharmacist friend, roommates. I mean, if it is an input back in school. Yeah, but I am on the videos now. So I should know why it's in there.
1: I am coming short.
0: When you cloak in when then they should cry. So a big shout out to every pharmacist here in Cape Coast and Ghana and the diaspora as well. Today we celebrate you. And now, when I'm over the counter for now, one could school now, when you may do that. And do be a prescriber. It's one who's good. But that in as much as Isaiah is best too.
1: Mm-hmm.
0: But is it appropriate to have go funko, they're supposed to be just shop attendants.
1: Yes.
0: Prescribing medicine to people simply because they work in pharmacy.
1: To me, I think if they do have the fair idea, they have the knowledge about it. But there is a risk. That's what I'll say. There is a risk whereby, what if these people, we have medical experts going around and trying to see those who are really into pharmacy. And what if they prescribe a medicine, then the diagnosis they give to the individual who came there is not the right one.
0: Mm-hmm.
1: That too is going to cause a lot of problems.
0: Yeah.
1: So I think at least you can take a year or two, go and study, get your license and come back. That would be best.
0: But it makes sense though. So, yes, I won't go 6 years in now, but at least the basis, there should be some sort of workshop be exactly. just to train them. Mm-hmm. Because we have over-the-counter, we have licensed chemists, and then we have pharmacy shops.
1: Yes.
0: These are like about three different, but when you're doing the water, so at least you should know what it is about. Common symptoms, you take it to the, yes. But when it comes to actual diagnosis, they should be left to the pharmacists, the doctors, and what have you. Anyway, that is 4 days of the year. So we'll just take a breather, and then when we're back, yeah, to Nazika Kramo.

And just because it's Friday, this is Thriller by Michael Jackson. And by Mom Boy, you're show. Instrumental liberty because my button is down. Let me take you to Lawton Residence right now. Now, you know how we always say we need to rest and then we never go anywhere? Yeah, that is very true for a lot of us, even myself inclusive. And so let me recommend to you the Lawton Residence right here in Cape Coast. It's a luxury boutique resort. And listen, every single room faces the ocean. Not some rooms, but every room. And so maybe I could join home. Happy baby, I general home. Happy baby, I rest. Happy honeymoon is some. What budgets? No, should I yeah, to kind of budgets. You come a budget. I know my mom come for lots of residents and mom. What's in the issue? Demo, why a panta a cat and a crabby in when you cheap on. And you know what's a mine and see happy baby now cut down out your joint one from my heart a whole week, a whole month, or they relax in the edge of your home. 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And my favorite part is a private beachfront deck with a pool in your just you. Quiet dinner, quiet evening, nobody disturbing you. Now, the Lawton Residence is here in Cape Coast, and they are open for bookings now. So you can call 059-385-4020. And now, so that's 059-385. Okay, that's again 059-385-4020. Go and rest, my friend. Kona kwadjo woho. My baby says it's that. My mom come for Bella's Kitchen and more. Cape Coast, I incredible for food experience packed with flavor. And then make your way to Bella's Kitchen because it is a place that has seen sevens up delicious meals and great taste with something for everyone from mouth-watering pizzas to jollof to shawarma to local favorites. And you are no more local favorites. You're getting fanta fanta nazi. And I'm going to be so bien. I was in your. What's all refreshing drinks as well? There's always something good waiting for you. And now Bella's Kitchen is bringing you something special. What's in the 3rd October or by Saturday, 3rd October? 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What's the tasting? 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Bella's Kitchen or in Tibetan Road, directly in front of Social Welfare. But to my phone was 059-184-4107. 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
5: 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Killer cut.

0: So it's time for the newspaper review, and I'm here with Nanajua Jada. And once again, good morning.
1: Good morning.
0: How are you?
1: I'm doing very well, and yourself?
0: This is official settings, so I'm good.
1: That's wonderful. And
0: first one now, in Cheerios. This is official setting. If you okay. It's a Friday, so like... BBI is just off the loose.
1: Mm-hmm.
0: That's what I'm looking at. Anyway, let's get into the newspapers. And we're starting off with Daily Graphic. And it says, Africa needs partnerships, not charity. And this has come from President Mahama. And he tells global leaders at UN and warns continent won't be arena for new scramble. Also there, BOG to release upgraded Ghana city notes on November 3rd. There as well, Majority Caucus calls for stronger interagency fight against drug trafficking. Also says, invest with confidence, golden era begins. And this coming from finance minister to industry. I think that's that. So we go over to the Republic Press, where Jollof Nurse still in jail as High Court rejects bail bid. Also, Kabaka Foundation commissions fully furnished 6 units JHS block for Abra Jabankrum. And also their majority blocks cocaine probe, says security agencies should be allowed to investigate. And Ministry of Health also defends their new 160-bed regional hospital and says project needed to deliver high-level care. Michelle, why is this giving me a horror? Let's go to the source.
1: So with the source, we have Dismantle Drug Trafficking Networks by Christian Council to Government. And Volta MPP Youth Wing holds maiden under 40 leaders retreat. And we have here Ghana Jollof case, High Court refuses Salome Bafo bail. And SkyTrain case, accused persons file defense, court sits on October 5th. And with the news center, we have Dr. Irene Kokoi Abo wins 2026 Nursing Education and Research Award. And joblessness, high cost of living threaten democracy, by His Excellency John Dramani Mahama. Cocoboard targets pension funds to fix liquidity crisis. And we also have review the killer taxes regulations to protect investment, long-term growth, telecom chamber.
0: Let's head over to the Daily Statesman, where drug trafficking and sullying Ghana's international image as Christian Council CDN press government for accountability. Former MMDCE DCE's petition finance minister over terminal benefits. There as well says Ghanaians share a frustrating experience over birth and death registry record keeping verification. There as well, minority says intensify support for detained Nez. I wonder what they have up with her. Let's head over to Business and Financial Times, where BOG holds rates as fiscal deficit narrows, reserves reach $12 billion. There's where Minute calls for stronger delivery capacity to unlock AFCFTA benefits for businesses. Also, $235 million desalination penalty award should be reviewed. And this is CUT's Adumako as good faith settlement pursued. We'd find also the MIIFI's $95.5 million mining supply market engages B5 plus to deepen local participation in mining supply chain. Let's head over to the Daily Gist.
1: With the Daily Gist, we have let's
0: says why Iyoko sends NDC girl to arrest MPP lawyer, the inside story. Also there, Christian Council speaks out on cocaine arrest, and NDC MP collapses at the Gimpa event after saying Bahumia cannot be president. Wow, this is something he said in parliament, but then they do a whole lot of correlation there. Minority fires judge after denying nurse bail in Ghana Jollof case. And also, Ghana Water splits Greater Accra operations into 6 regions. Romance scammer NP faces November extradition hearing over $2 million fraud. Let's go to the Herald.
1: With the Herald, we have Wejagbawi Makati Hill residents want Empire Cement Factory demolished by the MCEs, MPs, other accused of inaction on pollution, flooding, and health fears. And we also have Mahama pushes new partnership with Global Philanthropy and Bank of Ghana launches new city notes in November. Yeah, we also have Ghana Law Society to host 2026 annual bar conference on Wednesday. Legal reforms to take center stage.
0: And some unfortunate news here. It says armed soldiers ransack Narawa mine. One shot dead. Workers flee. Manager goes into hiding. Presidency fing. Presidency fingered. Hey! It's Friday. Three Ghanaian Fulani residents arrested.

0: is not begging for charity. And this is coming from Mahama. And also says, behind bars by night, beggars by day. Prison inmates hit streets to beg. Metroland's managing editor in New York for UNGA 81. And minority rages over nurses' bail denial. Let's go to the Ghanaian Times.
1: With the Ghanaian Times, we have, we will process our minerals at home. Africa won't remain arena for resource scrambles by President Mahama and Bank of Ghana to introduce new currency. I think this one has already been made. So HIV infections, AIDS death decline in 2025. Ashanti remains high burden region by GAC. And we have 10 maritime policies into resort by Transport Minister. And when we go down to Africa Today, we have tension mount in Tepa Abotiase as residents accuse Jasikan ECG staff of excessive bailing. Leonard Gim, the name, tipped to win North Tongo NDC chairmanship after filing nomination. And Wisdom Ajedakpo shares vision for NDC North Tongo communications officer race and files nomination forms. And down here we have Ganwest MCE promises influx of development projects under Mahama's government. And security experts opposed to NPP calls for dismissal of state security chiefs. And at the, in the daily graphics we have, we've already done that. So we go to the Daily Searchlight. Free speech under attack as High Court denies Salome Bafo bill in Ghana Jollof's case. And we also have Getapo in Ghana. Abu Janakpa condemns attempted arrest of Mensia South MP. Ghana Post unveils school box, convenience and safe delivery of items for students. Don't repeat 2016 mistake. Analyst warns NDC government over neglect of grassroots. And President Mahama unveils new deal with global philanthropy.
0: Okay, so I think what's going on in here is a bit repetitive. So let's go to the Meridian, where bloody clash at Jamestown. Asafwate Bidiako. Asafwache Bediako slashed as police look on. Oh, wow. Ashanti MPP rallies behind Minshia South MP over Yoko controversy, and Africa wants partnership, not charity. And this is coming from Mahama. Also to the, I think that should be it for it.
1: Yeah.
0: Let's head over to our online portals and what's trending over there as well.

Okay, so let's head over to twradiogh.com where you find all to the latest updates on things going in and around Ghana and international front. Now, I have here, it says, FantiFest London 2026 set to celebrate Fanti heritage and Ghanaian culture on Saturday, September 26, 2026. There, so it says, the maiden edition of FantiFest London 2026, dubbed the Ahoba Kese Festival, UK edition, is set to bring together members of the Ghanaian community, traditional leaders, cultural enthusiasts, and friends of Ghana for a celebration of Fanti heritage and Ghanaian culture. The festival is scheduled for Saturday, September 26, 2026 at Gladsmore Community School, Ferndale Road, London, N156UX, with activities beginning at 2 p.m. FantiFest is expected to provide a platform for showcasing Fanti traditions and cultural expressions while creating an opportunity for members of the Ghanaian diaspora to connect with their heritage and strengthen community ties. Also, there we have, let's see what we can get over here. Let's go over to other news.

Sports, where Parliament confirms Francis Xavier Sosu stable after Gympa incidents, urges public to avoid speculation. Let me get in a little bit into that. I think it was a press release, and it says the Member of Parliament for Madina, Francis Xavier Sosu, is in stable condition after taking ill while delivering a presentation at the Ghana Institute of Management and Public Administration, Gympa, on Thursday, September 24th. Parliament is pleased to confirm that Honorable Sosu is in stable condition and is under the care of his medical team. The statement said, Parliament expressed appreciation to the management and staff of Gympa, the medical personnel who attended to the MP and others who responded promptly to the incident. It also thanked members of the public for their prayers and messages of goodwill. Parliament has urged the public and media organizations to refrain from sharing the video, citing respect for the MP and his family. You find that also there. Some other news there. Kumasi police arrest two over kidnap, murder of Senegalese goalkeeper Cheikh Touré. How? UN Charter must reign supreme over might makes right. UN Charter must reign supreme over, in quotes, might makes right. And this coming from John Dramani Mahama. Also there, UNGA 81, Africa will not remain passive arena for new scramble for resources. This is also coming from Mahama. To other news portals, says gold shipments resume, boosts Ghana's forex reserves. And this is coming from the Bank of Ghana. There as well, new cedi notes will be more durable, but handle them with care. BOG, why a note to Robert today? You a UK for me on that 2.2. Domestic airfares really high in Ghana. ECG workers to stage a nationwide protest against private sector privatization. And this has been going on for a while. Let me get into that. The Senior Staff Union, SSU, and Junior Staff Union, JSU, of the Electricity Company of Ghana, ECG, will stage a nationwide demonstration on Tuesday, September 29th, 2026, in protest against the proposed private sector participation in the company. The unions said the peaceful demonstration would be held across all ECG operational regions and would culminate in the presentation of a petition to President John Dramani Mahama in a directive signed by the national chairpersons of the SSU and JSU, Christopher Apau and Lucky Larry Agboka, respectively. The unions instructed divisional and branch leaders to mobilize members for the exercise. The petition will be presented to regional ministers in the various operational regions for onward submission and attention from the president. The demonstration is scheduled to begin at 8 a.m. and end at 4 p.m. Into when you join your boy lighter. Hey, ECG for what should we be here? In our crowd, workers will assemble at the forecourt of the Trades Union Congress, TUC, while those in Kumasi will gather at the ECG regional office at the airport. Anyway, that's it for what's in the news this morning on the 25th of September, Friday, in your Anapanape. Now, let's go on to the next chapter. Yes, and anyone you're showing. After 9 p.m., we'll come to you from 0202-085-888. Text them, WhatsApp them, send them voice notes. Yepede yehu, Sunny Biarewom, Bronu Biarewom, whatever community you find yourself, even the city at large, are there things in the city, in your township, in your communities that needs to be addressed? Yepede authorities, city authorities, when ask what say, no one who mobile to my app or ABIBBU, when you're doing, they can't be everywhere at the same time. So if there are things going on in your communities and you need to draw attention to it, but to my friend, after 9 a.m., it will workshop you do 0202-085-888. Now you can watch some. Bibi Kodo Suna say, free day or day. About 10, it's me before. I try not to do Bibi Kodo if it's moral, if it has to do with our economy, if it has to do with anything at all. It will to Musa friend, not sure again, it will show you do on the workshop. And see, it was an ABBA. Stay tuned.

0: 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The most effective protection is vaccination, which provides long-term immunity. Anyone who tests negative should get vaccinated, including adults, young people, and newborns. In addition to vaccination, practicing safe habits is crucial. 1. Use condom consistently. 2. Avoid sharing sharp objects like razor or needles, and ensure tattooing, piercing, or medical procedures use sterilized equipment. 3. 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

0: Abba, keba sho, yezu don yezu ya menia obeye ye. Niyedu de doye huya, it's quite important for us to recognize the things which are not going on well. Ewo kruya ye weye mu. Igwe, ya yenzi, igwe yebe, obeye ye ujina aminao yenudu. I think this message came in when I asked for Black Stars one comment. You know, this one says, the problem with Black Stars, in my view, is not the players. We have talented players capable of delivering results. The real issue lies with the coaching. Tactics, player management, and overall game strategy play a crucial role. And until those areas improve, their team may continue to struggle despite the quality of player. Well, quality players, man. Like they will be anti-summarizer care. Would you admit the boy? I was watching the game. They couldn't even get past their own half. 90 minutes. Possession puts why some. Anyway. See, say about pertinent issues though. And some of being recorded. It will come aha. We know untreye. And even the authorities will not sort see other way it be for home. Yeah, there are other things as well that should be addressed, and regardless of whether or not a your one or you're in charge, I'm going to bring the Nadja in, but let me read this one. This one says, good morning, Nana. It's very sad to see school children trying to cross the road while some drivers are unwilling to stop and allow them to use zebra crossing. It makes one wonder what has happened to our sense of responsibility and care for others in this town. And it's not just zebra crossers now. Why are you in Okuma? Because at some point you realize in who here until one away roads now put they don't want pain to do bill. It says, as a driver, I recently stopped at a zebra crossing to allow some school children to cross safely. To my surprise, the driver behind me became angry and insulted me for doing the right thing. We all have a responsibility to protect vulnerable road users, especially children. A few seconds of patience can save a life. And it baffles me. A honey jinen, trainer will check car equipment and not N1 road in punk won't ya. No, so N1 road or so train park was 1 minute wheelchair. So how is it that just a few seconds into me, elderly, we all have it? Yes, it says a few seconds. That a word to the wise is that this. My name is Isa from UCC. Speaking about UCC,
1: yeah,
0: I want to say I know you have something about you. Let's talk about it. What is going on there?
1: Currently, what is going on there is that you see the science area, we have the place so choked to the extent that sometimes even when you want to cross the road as an individual, they will not even allow you to cross from one point to another. The taxis are there, the prigers are there, the private cars are there, and the way they are turning in the middle of the road, that's where you see a taxi driver trying to turn around to the other side. You see a prager driver who is trying to give someone a chance to cross the road, whilst the one behind him is with a full speed. I just don't know why this thing is going on, because at first where the taxi rank used to be, now they've drive them out of there, and then they've built another one at the Upper Sika Road, we call it the school bus road, but the drivers are not going there anymore. And then when you ask the students will tell you that I don't want to walk to that extent just to take a car that's going to send me just a few minutes away, and then I have to pay. And I think maybe the drivers too thought about it, and they decided to stay. When they were there, the students were not coming. They would rather walk home, so they came there. And this has caused a very huge traffic, and the place is so congested to the point that it might take you something that maybe you are just getting something from here, cross the road and go, you will get it. You would have to stand there. If you are not careful, the drivers will be shouting at you, the students. Yesterday, I was in a car, and what the driver said is, when the students are crossing the road, they don't take their time. They are just crossing. One day, he will just use it to hit one of them, and this is very bad.
0: Imagine.
1: That's a road that a lot of students are taking. They need to cross the road, but you are in a hurry, so you are just going to go. And around the library area, there is a zebra crossing there.
0: I won't put it.
1: The speed at which the drivers come with, some will be patient enough to wait. But as you are crossing, you see another driver coming from the back with this speed. And I ask myself, before, you know, they go for driving school and those things. Don't they let them know that when you get to a zebra crossing, as you are getting closer, you need to slow down?
0: Test nangas one show. A lot of people have license in Cape Coast here, in Ghana here. Me sure, but when driver's license test book nangas the most more simple. Everyone just pays their way around everything, and so you don't even know they're in with zebra crossing. The first thing you do is to stop and wait for incoming traffic. That is the whole point of a zebra crossing. But even the authorities at the school won't even paint on top of it, because I mean, one guy said, where lectures now, one support. Whether it's the person's coming from, and it's quite alarming. Anyway, yeah, komozina and yashas in 0202085888 men cheno bean for Yeah, this one says, okay, I think we'll skip that. If you have any messages that you want us to hear, I will be out to my friend Ferana B. Before for text him, no more text. And now WhatsApp 0202085. We have a caller. Let's pick this on. Hello.
2: Yeah, good morning, my brother.
0: Morning. Your name, where you're calling from?
2: My name is I'm calling from UCC.
0: Oh, go ahead, sir.
2: Yes. Thank you. I think what the lady is talking about right now, the situation is so terrible. Trust me, you need to experience it to feel it. You understand? And I have always said that, God forbid, should anything happen there, like, the number of people that are going to lose their lives would be so amazing.
0: True.
2: So I don't know, but if there's something that the city authority can do, this is the time. That particular enclave should be regulated. Heavy. From the traffic light through to the school bus road, and then to the Ayensu road, to inside Amamoma and deep inside Ayensu. It can take you like something that shouldn't take you more than a minute, can take you more than 30 minutes. And sometimes the place will just be choked is willing to give anybody way. It's so terrible, my brother. I think that side must be looked at. Thank you.
0: You're welcome, sir. And thank you for calling. The Wusu Bochi, my friend, 0202085888. Is it that the city authority? Because ended that I think Abra side one getting towards the other side of the market, and you see CCMA for. What's a pickup him? Would one wash ya a dummy sabina as a washer center? One more day go car no more. So they are trying to decongest their road on that side.
1: Okay.
0: And see, Obio Chanazo, we are, Oh, never was it, right? Or what's your good car no more? What's the cost? Chid it, will lean you. You have to pay a penalty and all that. So I'm thinking on that side, they are quite being proactive. As to the methodology, we can't really say for Abia, someone might lose something. Or, but they're being proactive on that upper stretch, because the congestion of what they alone is something else. So yes, that side. But is it that university community it's guarded off of city authorities when they reach internet? They don't go in there because you would barely see any authority there. Do your tank has a food, do your and when I wash it, when you see CMA food, you'd barely see any of those things there. But they've given them a dedicated place to go park and then take passengers from there.
1: But they wouldn't.
0: But one year. You see also there, there are new shops cropping up. Road in Nangas and Hawaii, and there are shops just cropping up everywhere.
1: Where we are supposed to pass, you see, there is this road and there is a side that we are supposed to pass. People have mounted tables and shops there. So at this point in time, when you are going, you are wondering, should I pass in front of someone's shop? Now, I'm passing.
0: What if I chose
1: someone's things away? and I have to pay for it.
0: Meanwhile, in the whole pedestrian walkway, Nangasen, what the kiosks now, this is the whole, and then people are always there buying stuff because these are things that are ready to use
1: yeah,
0: things.
1: Yeah.
0: And see, Obiage in a horror to be, meanwhile, there's a new shop, but shop in Nangasen, see what, now it wasn't the parking, them enable Gaubano, so people can see the things they sell. And it, I mean, it's just a whole lot. I don't go to him, you see, so, we'll brown be a home, sunny be a home, community be a home, whatever. Whatever is going on there, just pick up your phone, call me right now, 0202-085-888, and let's have a conversation about this. One says, good morning, TW, I have observed with interest. Let me pick this call. Hello?
2: Good morning.
0: Morning, sir. Your name, where you calling from? But your reduce, what radio is crazy, ma'am? Na mi tim aka samata pa inyo oyi yanga sa
2: yo me da nda choro mo asem na me bi me ka tia no e nsi si ro no me gi se e something ni po hwe no mo ka wa tim patase enye o ampa na me ka choro si tsu ni nya o ho se bo don rush hour e bia anopa between 7:30 meal and after me ni say 3 o'clock more on the Monday man. And you, like all the time, or and you, that is not packet that you are planning. Hona, Omulodu. Pragabo is not so a panel monoman of Omutomulodu. Omotoma de Ewa Honoma. Check a hot to mix it. I will be unto me, could be unto me back. We might require a waste your own. Now the triangle be a ho.
0: No, what down?
2: Oh, be a gina on more than. If I get you on the map, she knows Gina Loyal Quenuma will be for taxi do on the map, obese will be for no Gina Honoma or Momulodi. Look, I'm on Shasta, the anonymous can want him. My teacher of my station, I'm a driver, you know, ever there be a home.
0: Yeah,
2: and almost a hoa or monk. Young child, deal with you. So Honoma or monk, young fan say, yeah, by no, not a honoman station, no one.
0: You
2: think
0: have thought about it. Yeah.
1: Exactly.
2: All of them that one movie, a day movie, the station also one movie, a year movie. And you know, simply in the talk, Kuma, Moon Shannon Moon, yes, I did, and yet, Chef, Gana Hannah, who you are, can you be the assumed you are, and can you go pumping? She said, Bombay be pure. She said, Bombay be pure on my home. Oh, for 8,000.
0: What a welcome. Oh, get to the rosy. What's the kind of art?
2: It's a special ground for that evil act.
0: Exactly. Exactly.
2: Watch out here. If you're not in there, you're congested, sir. You're goof. Shouldn't anything happen? Like, it should be, the situation will be. I don't know, but thank you, my brother.
0: You're welcome, sir. And these are these biological things, or be common flu, be chicken pox, be wasn't which way because the why congested. Just, honestly, or be a warning chicken pox that, but to be the place is choked. Or in a mahan or no what? It's just something else. Hello.
2: Hello.
0: Good morning.
2: Good morning.
0: But you're always in a baby, Freffy.
2: From Moses and Cassidy
0: Abra. Moses, but your uncle.
2: Okay. My work can number the Makamadman to Mukaka.
0: You too.
2: Students and all persons who did not know. Massa. One cassa, one cancassa, no one. A big phone, what has not swung. What now then put on Bessin? More than you claim. I think the Nancassa Nabra went on.
0: Oh, funny.
2: When I'm Quema, when I'm what today, I am a. No, we are magic cabin alpha. At the UCC, that's the mistake in our own. So the private cars now, what the UCC one, do a very next more. We now pass with and that's not what I want. No one has UCC for Nankata. You want one cut a margin. Wait, what? What's the word you mean? We do want you to be down. All of a sudden, we'll be soon. So I'll call for Bob, but they do after all. There's that lesson won't call.
0: Every
2: passenger, the real one life starts on her. Better. It's just.
0: No, when I when you station, so one would your man know what for passengers in. You can also call through 0202-085-888. Asamu ni yutra han. Ni yutra a two-edged sword. Obri kanazi because they feel they are the victims. Someone is also saying because they feel they are the perpetrators. Into no obiara kanazi.
1: One thing, you know, the students themselves wouldn't want to go down there. Mm-hmm. When you ask them, they'll tell you that instead of me going down there, I'd rather walk to my hostel. Mm-hmm. Or probably a taxi passing by, I'll take it. So on the other side, you understand the taxi drivers, they are part of the story. But I think it would be best if that station can be pushed a bit forward from where it is currently. Because you'd have to descend and then go down before you get to that station that we are talking about. Mm-hmm. So maybe if it has been pushed a little bit forward and maybe it's just a minute's walk, students will willingly take the risk to mm-hmm. walk and then go there to mm-hmm. take their cars. Because I recall the taxi drivers went there and you would go there and you sit in a car for like an hour and it's not full. Mm-hmm. But then when they are at Science, you sit in it just few minutes, it's full when they are moving. So I believe they also saw that and they decided that let's just come there. And now the place is very congested.
0: Should we always think of the short term and when it comes to change? Because change is hard.
1: Exactly.
0: But the DBI Adrian, and then order mizizu on your china. Simon kun kitchen, munka parky baby. Nah, man, sina one trend the whole day. Nah, missus, 50 gana pet, 50 gana oye then. So, I mean, that's the question. And who is authorized to regulate those places? Because I know on your taxi, beyond are UCC.
1: No.
0: They have to be identified with a specific tag.
1: University sticker.
0: I'm mistaken. It means someone has been regulating that. But the mean Bakuna Suno on Wunder Morkodi de Nota. So these are all questions. And I'm sure Pragya for they are not being regulated.
1: No, they are not. There was a point in time whereby we had people regulating them, but you barely see them around there. Sometimes you see them and then the next they are gone. The place that I see that is being really regulated are the Pragya that is moving to old sites. Mm-hmm. They have a place for them to park. So when you get there, the place is not congested. They've parked at one end. But the Pragya that is going to Ayensu, Amamoma, and that side, it's very bad.

0: owners too will tell them that they should move because they need their customers to come in, and it's a whole lot of issues.
1: Anyway, yeah, good day, sir. Anya, you see, same call. It create your own info for Kobe Bray. Yeah, now you war. And then the journal, Obiaro saying, Biano, we are testifying that one of our friends from Abra and the UCC was saying that one would say in a par, but not just regardless of that, you know, and one now would say and be maybe will be an Wilson or Brunet will mark or do be whether sanitation issues, whatever it is. This one says, like I say, he says that he has observed with interest increasing number of groups that organize floats through the city. I would like to know whether these groups obtain necessary permits before embarking on such activity. Hey, Kroha, you move float to quite there. So, look, no more. So, yes, are they all being permitted? And are they a call police in you? Because, and I pick a creepy man. And the way when you tell own police, yeah, you would think they was, yes, they have the city authority with them and see, they are authorized to do these floats and what have you. While people have the right to organize events and promote their causes, some of these floats create noise and inconvenience for residents. Yeah, I mean, what to fun as now? What tune one need exhausting? What put on you before?
0: That sounds like a gunshot.
1: Anida, as around 11 something, it was quite a crowd stretching the road confines of him. They were one of the motorcycles and. Who's the competition? Sabato, Wofi, Kotokaba, but no, Zakuno will raise it as around 12. Neke Preno Obien Hue. Eke Pra Obien Hu, eh, old did it because I'm a grandmonger's
0: home.
1: Because Mary and Onye, it's a residential area,
0: exactly.
1: And people are sleeping. But was did it the man? All of these things on Cheye. Yes, also, it will be able to mark Kawasima. Man, find Sean Hoon 0202-085-888. Oh, the AI advert to be a you find Lemon Lounge right opposite the new Anafo Market. The massive, you can't be the new Anafo Market, but Anafo Market is a menu tree. Yeah, so a new one can make a whitewash and with the painting in sooner and more awkward because it doesn't look like I am for call here. Hello,
2: hello,
1: good morning. But you're with you, see, ain't a crazy mom.
2: Morning,
1: but you're using a baby, Fefi.
2: Uncle Charles, I decided.
1: I'm Pocho Yenko.
2: Charlie. What you for now? What you want to do?
1: Mm-hmm.
2: I mean, you feed out who sees motor.
1: Hmm.
2: Well, we should make a conscience about to seize them. So, very little, I'm gonna. One man, one, no, whatever they did now, motor, right?
1: They didn't.
2: They should go and rectify it. What hard you too much? Maybe I'm away. When was it? I'm a smart. The one you know why the man, you bring your swag at and get cooked down. I mean, there are things going on that those in authority should see to it that they still those things are curtailed or stopped or whatever.
1: Mm-hmm.
2: Cape Coast has become a lawless city. Be a mobile, and it shouldn't be so. Freedom has its limits.
1: Exactly.
2: You know, you are free to swing your hand anywhere. By the moment you begin to touch me, you know, you have exceeded the limit of your freedom. Or disturb him, or I don't know what you found. Thank you.
1: Thank you, too. Thank you, sir. Yeah, these things should be curtailed because noise pollution is one thing. And especially, you see, Yenu Kriyankas, and yes, we do have the working force, the youth. But in as much as we do, we also have the senior citizens. Charlie Preet, BP, Aqua Shade. We have another caller.
0: Oh, okay.
1: Hello?
3: Yeah, good morning, sir.
1: Morning, sir. Well, your name, where are you calling from?
3: It's Kojo calling from Petro Runabout.
1: Kojo Petro Runabout. What's up, my uncle?
3: Yeah. In fact, as I'm working, sir, extra community now, and this is I'm on the city authorities, I'm not blaming you. Because former NC, Obama's gonna pass.

0: na don na ne rain no opo mo so otumi handa no hwana mo bi bebi ana wo boy so so clock in bira
1: won pe
0: those fragia and motors rob a rofa ami say chill and na po pretem na no ke ko ni na ne hu da mo rof na no wadi motor wadi yen ge otumi handa no hwani sasi si as a community bi to the block figure 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ya politicians no they are afraid of losing power and see amma say down a
1: harmony me pere maka
0: o what day what can another good one man no or you need by a distance not discipline the human or man I quite remember first was so all on camp my own eye what tomb was the project cost me road and the project would tomb road from a time train what I am not saying now
1: hey
0: I'm telling you the truth
1: Then?
0: Man that out. Man that kushi. And a man cast some so far too. Because no me go feel me. Me more put run about. But all the time we are more for car, which is your man sir is barrier one amaba. Every day my bought a car. No more could do a road no done on your say. Now why am you on your day? Wabashe ma asame san sana. Wa bota ino wa kwa kati nasi na wa shambra angon anna man chimpe nifu nasi because ya wampe yifo kusumu so wadja akutio wali yegmo ufi de yinimida wali yegmo za amoman ewa na zaman semi nina wakwa bo in fact chief angini ya ya wakare ya asama yelekano odosu but are you reality on the ground all the baby turn rich hey ya I know what the car would be to a project would be to I'm a DVLA. One boss or chassis or a pound a project are more than 20. My own eyes. I was one of the ones who were not taking in our own data license into other one of them. I know what I'm talking about. But come on, we do have one license and don't care. City authority. Why am I transferring man who was not for water? My kind of one at your city authority. Maintain a mobilism. That's a damn mobilism. That's the important number. Why population? Where do have a chance to win your way of power? Why the damn all of them? I'm still a number of cities to them. As some of them can find out, your friend, Vivian. That's how we are. What's another one? What transfer was not for water? Now she has some Occident. If you know, or your right person, not all your right work. And so, what I tell you, I don't go to any mumbra. It wasn't very easy.
1: Anyway,
0: you never go home and mama. I'm very working. Ah, since you are there, why then that? Who said they were. Was it a friend of one of them who was so poor? No, I
1: did congestion.
0: I said, you know, when I was so. The make men away and are you hanging? Ah, my kind of natural. Because I even know you have no other. I there, Dan, I have them savvy, savvy. If you know, we concept the water chain, no, so what you have to cheer.
1: Ew, is that?
0: Because city, actually, city data was one. No, what they're saying, what master, I am called. It's more than I am called.
1: Yo, ma, obisunfa, nesunajin chere. Yeah, that's it, baby. Hey, Asamia, yebaka, ka, ka, ka, ka. If you also have something to say, you can call through 02025 8889. We have a few more minutes to go. Then one more thing to go, and then we are out of here. 02020858888. More for calls where to be a kaho and see sir fra for CCR 02020858888. What is going on in your neighborhood? What is going on as a city? What are the things that we need to start curtailing? In your caller, let me pick this up. Hello?
2: Hello?
1: Yeah, but you reduce a volume to keep him. Aye. Okay, now, Yanka, sir. But you're using a bit of a fifi.
2: But you're from Sly. I'm going to keep close.
1: Keep close also. Sly, Yanko.
2: But you. 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
1: 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Okay. What's your uncle?
2: That man, I'm a brother. Like, road down of that one man. I choke. You can't hear me. Me, you want your hopper? You could add the buses. The way we create stations, I'm a whole. I work in my body. Stools, one home, one pair of two. Says, it will be a band, but the other one can say, won't walk. But I can win some more of no one yet on it. You can be your active, it was a sick act. And you were sick act. It's in my position. Such a year I'm going to wash away. On which maybe no one more half. Oh, it's more than benign.
1: You, Jack.
2: I'm wondering if I know that you shouldn't listen to what I know. When you're in such a performance, the dead session at the one.
1: Well, so yeah, that's the direction. I just stick and go things out there. I am more calm because stick and one genie free, which you know, and so whatever that is supposed to be going into the main initiative, and it should be done as well. Yeah.
3: Yeah, what's up, dog?
1: Yeah, for quick, girl. Hello. Hello.
4: Yeah, no, no, dog.
1: Bread and butter, me too.
4: Oh,
1: younger sir.
4: No, dog. So the transfer will be the bona mani and I am bona mani.
1: Are there boy that means answer?
4: Yeah, well, I'm not sitting in the
1: chair. Oh, yes, so
4: woman and two abo.
1: I'm
4: not got a program, old boy, you have bought me in a man be here. Then come woman, that's me. What's that? I ain't say, who come up? What is your chance to be a young way? No, call. What's that? Yeah,
1: my mom
4: warning
1: me. Yo, yeah, I see. Some that some about. This is where we'll end this part of our segmentation for Inde Friday. So we'll come back and your conversation get creepy. Yes, more we are sorry. This is the workshop with myself, Nana Dazi, and Nana Joa Jada Yeko Yankaji. I'll just get creepy. Yeba, Nia Chedo.
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0: And that's the TW Advertising Circle, where value meets visibility. To be part of the circle, partner with us today and take your business to the next level.

0: Okay, so senyum TWI, one of our longest reigning clients here, the Lemon Group. And right about now, I have them here, representatives from the Lemon Group. Yeah, well, Lemon Arcade, Lemon Lounge, so Lemon Beach. And I know they have Anumansa, and a few other things that they do, even with NGOs. But today, I'm here with Dennis Emisa, who's an executive / fund deck manager, and Robert Akwa Nosuo Akeduho, and then Parker Davis, who's also an assistant manager at Lemon Lounge. And welcome, gentlemen. Welcome, gentlemen.
1: Thank you.
2: Thank you, sir.
0: All right, so let me start from Dennis. Which of the Lemon Groups do you represent?
3: So I'm executive representative, and then I'm a property manager at Lemon Beach Resort.
0: Great. So tell us what Lemon Beach Resort is about and what you have in store for everybody who is listening to us right now.
3: Nice. Thank you for this platform, and good morning to everyone. So we have really beautiful stuff coming up, and then we have really beautiful stuff in place. So Lemon Beach Resort is all about beautiful accommodation, mm-hmm. beautiful restaurants, and so therefore we are mainly about we are mainly in hospitality business.
0: Okay.
3: Yeah, for sure. So today we are really happy to be here to talk about one of the things that we launched just 2 days ago. It's a daily package, so therefore we like to get attracted to people around the region, mm-hmm. you know. So we launched a daily package, which includes swimming pool, mm-hmm. it includes food, and then a cocktail.
0: So swimming pool, food, and cocktail. That's a daily package.
3: It's a daily package.
0: So people can just come into Lemon Lounge. It's not necessarily they have to sleep, mm-hmm. but they can enjoy their amenities. The swimming pool, they get lunch, and then they get, what's the third thing?
3: A cocktail.
0: Yeah. Okay, so that's something that Lemon Beach Resort is offering anyone listening to us right now. Okay, let me go to the arcade. What's it?
1: Yeah.
0: How far? Because I know say I can't the tell us what you guys have over there.
1: Okay, so Lemon Arcade, I think we have this beautiful place. Mm-hmm. Yeah. And when you talk about arcade games, most of the people think that we are like gambling. What's the games, you know? If you're not gambling, but okay, so right now, I have the opportunity to explain some things.
0: That's good.
1: Yeah, because we have this virtual reality games.
0: Okay.
1: Yeah. I think radio, they minimum to fancy. It's more for fun. Because, this games now, Esha, them are wrong because Esha's
0: in the room. You're immersed in
1: this. Yeah, why them Esha from their womb? Those kind of games, you know. And also, we have normal games. Dancing, shooting, car racing. We were all about car race, even separate issue how to drive in power. Able to my ball or a normal few amount be like small coin be. Obi no originate wash pictures now to feed the airboy as in. But then Pedamazi yen prizes in a trigger.
0: Okay.
1: Yeah, rating 15 cities. Paying crown per able to me use 15 cities. I do when you
0: are.
1: Yeah. Cause
0: it's as little as 15 cities.
1: Yeah, 15 cities. But to my junior, starts with 15 cities. I junior case 100 cities.
0: Wow.
1: Yeah. So these are the things. Also, we have some packages. Maybe anyone young con, another be a who fiancé, another girlfriend group. Yeah, we have 350 package. Yeah. Okay. But to my enjoy your games, you know, inside in now.
0: Okay.
1: Nini na me ya mo discounting park on.
0: Great.
1: But obi bi jinje o fike de bi anabo ya zin.
0: Yeah. Lemon there's one and there's a seven.
1: Bibia anabo go lemon.
0: And let me come to manager Parker. Parker, what does Lemon Lounge stand for?
4: Okay.
0: First
4: of all, let me greet our beautiful listeners.
0: What you do?
4: When you talk of Lemon Lounge, sometimes when people from afar, sometimes when some guests entered, when they see the place, they'll be like, hey, this place, can I afford it?
0: Classy.
4: Yeah. Although it's classy.
0: Vibe.
4: We create this restaurant for everyone.
0: Mm-hmm.
4: So we are mainly of restaurant vibe, selling food, drinks, and during the week two, we have some nice
0: programs, events
4: going. Mm-hmm. So talking about the events, Sundays, we have sip and paint.
0: Mm-hmm.
4: So it's not like then it's not like when you come there or there's easy or maybe when. Can take sitting. One of your two drink.
0: Sit the wine, the big cry, paint the kakra.
4: Paint the big kakra. Sipping maybe. Once you are sipping, then you are drawing to reduce stress. Mm-hmm. Yeah. And on Wednesday too, we have this thing called bingo.
0: Bingo. Open no jam machine.
4: Yeah, the DJ.
0: All no kilo.
4: We have bingo. No, let me break it so that maybe our other clients are outside. They don't understand. Bingo is all about like they'll give you some card.
0: Mm-hmm.
4: So on the card and there's a number and alphabet. Mm-hmm. So we have vertical, horizontal.
0: Diagonal.
4: So what the bingo master is mentioning
0: numbers.
4: Yeah. So if you fill all the vertical, then shout bingo. Then our wonderful workers, let's say the waiters and waitress, they come and give you. First of all, the bingo master will check.
0: If you got everything,
4: some people will be taking, they'll be faking. And so when you check them, like you mean they give you some what do you call it?
0: Shots.
4: And you have a full house. To when you win the full house, we give you what do you call it? Chicken wings.
0: Chicken wings.
4: And on Friday too, we have corporate connect. You see some young corporate workers, and sometimes you can come around.
0: To sit around. To the end of Friday day. Networking.
4: Networking, talking about their work, sharing ideas. And after, then we have a party time. That's from 10 up to...
0: Anyway, so yes, Thursday is your karaoke night, and this is Lemon Group of Companies. 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
4: Inside
0: Nankasa, Emina Castle inside Nankasa, and these are the things that they do. Say it's one and cans in that one could be what a butumako. One and why I'm rental wine, yeah, when you're eligible. What turn one hour? Corner was a quite enjoy. Our hook up for which country could be. It's a beautiful, they are beautiful places to be. If you want to take leisure, call arcade, cause I'll go, pede, edrejo, hua, konoko swim or lemon, beach resort, pede, dizusone, and enjoy a serene environment, butumako lemon lounge, and the master restaurant, so ho, busia fo, in the workshop, nana daze, namaze bro, is Roy, why should I do a crap? But next week, here on the workshop, Auntie Nkabio Yakra. Up next is the Ever Mix with Miss Brown and DJ Plastic. Now, once to watch Teodoro Amon. 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

Good morning, and shout out going out to all of you in that car on your road to Accra. Indeed, it's a pleasure knowing that you are tuned in to TW Radio, the only Oguaza premium urban brand. Now, today is Friday, and we are going to be jowling right here on air, and we'll be enjoying good music. 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I allow you to give me your songs. I play your songs for you. 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Anybody you want to wish them a happy weekend, just add it to the message, SMS, WhatsApp, and we are ready to go. Good morning going out to you, and today we are going to be staying here with you till 12 noon. And thank you so much for your contribution on the show yesterday. Love and Vibes was a banger again. Every single time we have an interesting conversation. Do well and join us every Thursday 9 p.m. to 11 p.m. Let's talk about love, sex, and relationship, because weekend day, what is there else to do aside enjoying life? Enjoy your life with me whilst you stay here with me throughout to 12 noon. I'll be back with you. Cape Coast Premium Urban.

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We're here to just enjoy ourselves right here on TW Radio 88.9. I've been getting your messages. You can also send your own on 0202085888. Let me see a quick happy birthday to Kim Grant, Kwame Bonsu, Will Smith, Donald Clover. Happy, happy birthday going out to these great people in the world. And also a very special happy, happy birthday going out to a great man of God. This is a happy birthday to Bishop Isaac Boidu, the founder and general overseer of International Christian Life Cathedral. Today happens to be a special day in your life. And we are glad that God has given you more grace and long life for all your hard work you're doing in the land of Cape Coast and beyond. Happy, happy birthday going out to you, Daddy. Many more blessings on you, Bishop. Enjoy your day and continue to be blessed. Happy birthday to Bishop Isaac Boidu, the founder and general overseer of International Christian Life Cathedral. May God bless you in all that you do, sir. And so if you're celebrating your birthday, you are celebrating it. What a blessed man and all these great people in the world. A special shout out going out to Kim Grant, who is a former Ghanaian international footballer, and also Kwame Bonsu, Ghanaian professional midfielder, Will Smith, a multi-time Grammy Award winner, and a Donald Clover, Emmy and Grammy winner, American actor. Happy, happy birthday to these great people. Special shout out going out to all my Friday buns out there. Make sure that you enjoy yourself in all that you do. Happy, happy birthday to you guys. And please continue sending your messages so that we can be able to play your songs for you on 0202085888, 0202085888.

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I am Audacious Miss Brown, and we're doing this together with DJ Plastic, the hardest DJ of them all. And it's Friday, and it's thank God it's Friday. So today we're just jowling, and I'm still picking your messages on 0202085888. If you just tune in, this is TW Radio 88.9 Ugo's premium urban brand, and the only freshest mid-morning right here in the central and western region. 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Now let me take you to the market, make you get some of the things that you would want to enjoy, and especially if you've not taken your breakfast or you've not had your lunch or brunch yet. 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
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It's a place where we are serving up delicious meals and great taste with something for everyone, from mouth-watering pizza to jollof, shawarma, a local favorite, to freshened drinks, and also there is something good waiting for you. 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Bell's Kitchen, where every flavor tells a story. And now that is out of the way, I'm about to read all the messages and then we'll play all the songs that you're asking for you.

And the very first message says, Hi TW, my name is Kofi Coleman. I am doing the listening inside Quality Hair UCC at Signs. Please play me Kitty featuring Last Made Signature to my Spice app this morning. Kudos to you guys. Kudos to you also, Kofi Coleman. And this one says, Hello, I am IGP, the taxi driver from Akafo. Fie, please play me Last Made. I can promise no issue. Okay, thank you. Please, I'm a real man, trusted from Efutu Mepiasem. Kindly play me Osei Chrome Pampas. Oh, I see. And this one says, Good morning, I am Harry. Please play me Street Crown by Shatawale and Ababa by Okito. And lastly, on this batch, this one says, Good morning, Miss Brown. Please, how are you doing? I am for the rush. Please play me one of my favorite songs to my executive empire and church members. Please have a nice weekend. Much love. Thank you so much for the rush. And the favorite song of For the Rush is by Victor A.D. Olufofo. So that's the very first batch. You can also send your own on 0202085888. Now I'm going to start with Kofi Coleman's song. So enjoy.

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the song were requested again. That is why we have to put it on repeat. Now we continue the list. This one says, please play me I Like by Skyface. We've done that. And hello, good morning. I'm MS from Pay Do. Please play me Only God by Pentium. Okay, but when you are sending the song, please give us the specific title and the artist's name correctly so that it won't be hard to look for your song. I want to play all your songs for you. So just send in your song request 0202085888 0202085888, and then we'll play your song for you. 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

0: Cape Coast, the coast just got louder. 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

And as you know, we end the week in grand style. Thank you so much for being here with us. 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Thank you so much for choosing the Urban Mix team. We are grateful for you, your calls, your messages, your contribution. Even being here with us is always a pleasure. Thank you so much. And we're going to come back to you, God willing, Monday. I'm sure by then I'll be fine. And then I'll get my voice back. But anyways, I love you guys. Thank you, thank you, thank you so much for always being here. I am Dodacious Miss Brown. And as usual, I did this with DJ Plastic, the hottest DJ of them all. And a special thank you going out to my producer, Kamiya Duma, and Jordan Pa, who will come back and have another energy, another vibe, and talk about things that are going on in the world and also in the industry. UC Brief is up next with Ayatollah Abbas Tete. Stay here and enjoy the rest of our programs and have a happy weekend.

0: Hello, good afternoon. It's Friday, the 25th of September, 2026, and you are most welcome to the newsroom for the news in brief at this hour. Do know that we are transmitting live from our studios located on the Kingsway Road here in Cape Coast. My name is Ayatollah Abbas. Continuing in this edition, the Pharmaceutical Society of Ghana is calling on governments to make local pharmaceutical manufacturing a national economic and security priority. President of the Society of Pharmaceuticals, Paul Owusu-Donkwo, says Ghana's heavy reliance on imported medicines could expose the country to supply disruptions during global health emergencies, particularly when manufacturing countries prioritize their own domestic needs. He is therefore urging government to strengthen support for local pharmaceutical manufacturers to improve medicine security and reduce the country's dependence on imports.
1: Commend President John Dramani Mahama's announcement last month of a five-year strategy to reverse Ghana's medicine import dependence. We are flipping it from a 30% local production to a 70% local production. Government seeks to have at least 70% of our medicines need produced locally, and we welcome that ambition. And we welcome, too, the inclusion of pharmaceuticals among the value chains of the 24-hour economy. COVID has taught us that this is why it matters. Colleagues, in May 2011, the WHO reported that Africa had received only 18.2 million of the 66 million COVAX doses that were expected between the months of February and May. Deliveries had almost stopped. Why? Because the Serum Institute of India redirected supplies to domestic needs. That experience has exposed a hard truth. During a global emergency, other countries' urgent needs can determine how long our own patients must wait.
0: Away from medicine, well, the maiden edition of Fantifest London 2026, dubbed the Ahoba Kesi Festival UK edition, is set to bring together members of the Ghanaian community, traditional leaders, cultural enthusiasts and friends of Ghana for a celebration of Fanti heritage and Ghanaian culture. The festival is scheduled for Saturday, September 26, 2026 at Gladmore Community School in London, with activities beginning at 2 p.m. Fantifest is expected to provide a platform for showcasing Fanti traditions and cultural expressions while creating an opportunity for members of the Ghanaian diaspora to connect with their heritage and strengthen community ties. Among the distinguished guests expected at the event is His Excellency Zita Saba Benson, Ghana's High Commissioner to the United Kingdom and Northern Ireland. Ghanaian high life legend Bessa Simons is also expected to be part of the celebration alongside other special guests and personalities. The festival is being held under the distinguished patronage of His Majesty Dasibre Kubu Ewusi VII, Omahin of Abeti State and Board Chairman of the Fanti Project, and His Majesty Odea for Amwakwa Bwedu the 8th, President of the Central Regional House of Chiefs and the Paramount Chief of Breman Isukuma Traditional Area. Other dignitaries associated with the event include Osabarima Dr. Kwesi Atta the 2nd, Omahini of Ogwa Traditional Area, His Majesty Emintimazi Otu the 11th, Omahini of Abra Traditional Area, and Professor Nana Amma Brown Klute, Chief Executive Officer of the Environmental Protection Authority. The Central Regional Minister, Honorable Echo Payne Autry, is also listed among the dignitaries gracing the celebration. Away from Fantifest, Ghana and Cote d'Ivoire have commissioned 37 new international boundary pillars as part of effort to reaffirm the country's shared border. The initiative forms part of the African Union Border Programme AUBP, which seeks to promote peace, security and regional integration through clearly defined and demarcated borders. Commissioner General of the Ghana Boundary Commission, Major General Anthony Ntim, says clearly defined boundaries will help strengthen peace, cooperation, and good neighborly relations between Ghana and Cote d'Ivoire.
2: The terminus pillar we commission today is therefore more than a physical structure. It is a visible expression of the determination of Ghana and Cote d'Ivoire to work together within the framework of international law to reaffirm our common boundary through dialogue, cooperation, consensus, and mutual respect. International boundaries are fundamental to the existence and functioning of sovereign states. At first glance, one may be tempted to see the construction of the boundary pillars as inconsistent with the African Union's vision of a borderless Africa. But such an interpretation overlooks the very essence of the vision. A borderless Africa does not mean Africa without clearly defined boundaries. Otherwise, there will be war, there will be conflict. Rather, it is an Africa in which clearly defined and mutually respected boundaries facilitate free movement of people, goods, and services.
0: Major General Anthony Ntem is the Commissioner General of the Ghana Boundary Commission. That's it with the news in brief at this hour, coming to you from the studios of TW Radio 88.9. My name is Ayatollah Abbas. For more news updates, do log on to twradiogh.com. Up next is Chill Sports. 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
1: Today on Kowa Wellness Minute, we are looking at how to prevent hepatitis B. The good news is that hepatitis B can be prevented. The most effective protection is vaccination, which provides long-term immunity. Anyone who tests negative should get vaccinated, including adults, young people, and newborns. In addition to vaccination, practicing safe habits is crucial. 1. Use condom consistently. 2. Avoid sharing sharp objects like razor or needles, and ensure tattooing, piercing, or medical procedures use sterilized equipment. 3. Pregnant women should also get tested during antenatal care to protect their babies. 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
3: Pensan Company Limited, a draw a grind precursor garlic mixture. 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
2: Messi. He meant Messi. I'm gonna Messi.

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Can Perez squeeze past? They're going wheel to wheel.

0: D'Antoni won't call timeout and let the Raptors set up their D. The crowd on its feet here at the Air Canada Center. Lynn puts it up. Bang! Jeremy Lynn from downtown, and the Knicks take the lead. Amazing here at the Air Canada Center.
1: Trips now, and I'm with Ghana star Asamoah Gyan. When you look at that group, do you think the Black Stars are going to make it to the knockout stages?
2: Well, I think it's a very tricky group right now, and all the four teams wants to qualify, and definitely we are optimistic back home. Everybody back home wants Ghana to qualify, so we'll do our possible best to qualify to the next stage.
3: Azuma Nelson, there's not much we could say to Pat Caldwell. 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
6: 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Chiriboa, where is the connection? Yes! Elmina Sachs have finally broken the deadlock.
7: Aids scored over Reed, but the pass from O'Shea is straight to Fatawu. He's pushing the goalkeeper off his line. He's retreating, Walton. Fatawu! Oh, my goodness! What a sensational goal from Abdul Fatawu from inside his own half of the pitch. It's a piece of magic.
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9: He is one of their forefathers, he is one of their legends, and always will be. He had his moment, he had his turn, and now he is thrilled to afford such moments to his young compatriots. Not this time for Messi, for Argentina. This time it wasn't to be. This time, even the greatest conjurer in the history of the game couldn't quite cast his spell. Messi's magic will endure forever, but 4 years after captivating Qatar and hoisting the trophy high, the simply beautiful, unmatched Lionel Messi must settle for second prize. And so must all of those who wear the stripes of La Albiceleste. 7 World Cup finals, 3 wins, and now 4 defeats. There's almost nothing more painful than nearly, but not quite, tears. From the greatest, tears. 4 years ago, it was perfect. Perfection is hard to repeat. And so, it is Spain's time. 2 summers ago, they danced in Berlin, crowned champions of Europe again. And now, once more, Spain are elevated from continental to global glory. Well, until now, the ultimate thrill for Spain, the extraordinary privilege, has fallen only to Iker Casillas that heady night in Johannesburg 16 years ago. And now Rodri steps forward to live that same dream. The embodiment of Spain's certainty, their poise, their class. Rodri will reach for the gleaming trophy. La Roja, reach for a second star. And it will be brought to them. The president of the game, the president of the USA. In 2026, the champions of the world are Spain! Viva España! The best team has won it. And the best player the world has ever known leaves in tears. This time the party belongs to someone else. This is a Spanish summer night. He bows his head and departs.
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Well, you cut me down, but it is you that have further to fall. I mean, I got grinding. I'm still standing. You hit me with bulletproof. Whatever it is, gun, we come at me with the arsenals, whatever it is, I stand brightened. Yeah, I heard me. I mean, did you just hear me do that? Whatever you come at me with today, all your arsenals, I still stand brightened. Yes, I just did that again. Ladies and gentlemen, check with the time. 4:03 past the hour, 12, you live at Airborne. This is the Total World Sports, live on TW88.9, Oguaz Premium Urban Brand. And this is how we welcome you into the show today. It's a Friday, like we do it. Assalamu alaikum, Jamaa. Juma Mubarak. It is what it is. Getting straight into the conversation.

one crowns, world record, Olympic jumps, and historic football moments here as what went down on this very day in sports history. We start off with Formula One. And Alonso makes history. Alonso, yes, he did make history. Now, it was on the tarmac, in 2005 at the Brazilian Grand Prix in Interlagos. A 24-year-old Fernando Alonso drove his Renault to a third-place finish. That single finish was enough to make him the youngest Formula One World Drivers Champion in history. At a time, he broke Michael Schumacher's 5-year reign and snapped Ferrari's dominance. And take note of that. Well, on the same day, back in 1982, Keke Rosberg, probably it's him who named the new red Keke. Probably 1982, the Formula One cars look like Keke. probably, but anyway, Keke Rosberg. As the man we're talking about in the history of Formula One 1982, he clinched his one and only world championship at the iconic Caesar Palace Grand Prix in Las Vegas. So that is in there for you from Formula One. Away from there, let's jump on to some boxing news and give you some pound for pound. And over to the squared circle on September 25th, 1962, inside Comiskey Park in Chicago, one of the most feared punchers in heavyweight history made his statement, Sonny Liston. Now, Sonny Liston knocked out Floyd Patterson in just 2 minutes and 6 seconds of the very first round to become the world heavyweight champion. And that is that. I mean, to become the world heavyweight champion in 2 minutes, what a battle it was and what a win it was for Sonny Liston in 1962. It was. Now, take note that the same day in 2021, Ukrainian boxing genius Oleksandr Usyk shocked the world at Tottenham Hotspur Stadium, outpointing Anthony Joshua over 12 rounds to snatch the WBA, WBO, and IBF heavyweight crowns from the gentleman. And that is that also in there. We move away from there, get on to Olympics 2000. Now, the Olympics Games, Sydney. Yes, it was in Sydney, 2000. Now, on the September 25th game, it gave us one of the most famous viral moments in Olympic basketball history. Team USA's Vince Carter stole the ball against France and literally leaped completely over 7'2" French center Frederick Weis to throw down a thunder slam. Let me take you back. Let me take you back. So this is what happened. Basketball, Olympics game, 2000. Team USA's own Vince Carter. Now, first of all, he stole the ball against France. Yeah, that is, as they're trying to make a move, he's able to, you know, snatch it from somebody's hands peacefully as it is. And he did that. And then he leaped completely over a 7'2" man. To dunk on him. That's what we call it, your face, baby. On you, they call it. He did that. Oh, boy. And he threw down the thunder slam. The French media dubbed it Le Dunk de la Mort. That is the dunk of death. Oh, my God. What a history to make. The dunk of death called it the French in there. And that is something history would always remember for such a beautiful move to have been done. But same date in 1988, Seoul Olympics. On the same date, legendary sprinter Carl Lewis led an American 1-2-3 sweep in men's long jump to claim gold. So that will be it also for Olympics. Now let me wrap it up in football. And as we bring it up to the beautiful game, today, September 25th, has been a massive day on the European football calendar. Let me tell you about it. Back in 2013, yeah, Brazilian legend Ronaldinho, he led Atlético Mineiro in South America while over in Europe. Now, Cristiano Ronaldo hit one of his famous Champions League goal scoring milestones also on a day like this. And
on the distance in domestic leagues across Europe. Iconic rivalries in the Premier League and La Liga have kicked off early autumn, and this title race is laying the foundation.

nation for October and intense European group stage matches that probably will get down in history. That detail, we'll work on that in a bit, but let me just do the tennis because of time and get back into action. I'll fill you in a bit of more football later on. So what happened in today's history in terms of the court game? That is, the Lava Cup was on, and it's actually on this date in 2002, Team World made history by defeating Team Europe. But how do you play Team World against Europe? I mean, what are they supposed to say? What are they trying to say? Team World against Europe, and Team World made history by defeating Team Europe for the very first time in Lava Cup history, led by Francis Tiafoe and Felix Auger Aliassime in a dramatic final day comeback in London. So that is that. There you have it. It's September 25th in the history books. From Leicester's knockout to Alonso's championship crown, sports never stop giving you as timeless memories. Stay logged in. This is TW88.9 for more sports updates coming up, of course, throughout the rest of the 2 hours that we have left. And so we get into it and blow your mind with more. And it is time for the updates, like I mentioned.

0: Don't forget, we got you some odds can courtesy Odibet. Yes, the sports is brought to you by Odibet. And we have some odds right here for you. Get ready for that. Stick and stay. We'll be dropping in somewhere in the middle of the show. And to be attentive, be ready, and get it on. Yeah? By next month, I'm 100 odds now. I'm 100 odds now. Oh, no, you better drop a figure beer after one episode. Yeah, about three in the introduction. Yeah, about two. Only a one for sure. And only the ones who pay attention indeed get to win that. But now let me run you through what is in there in terms of athletic football. We start out in the world of African football, where yesterday Ghana Black Stars were at it with their counterparts, the Ivorians, and somewhere in Bouaké. It wasn't a good day for the Black Stars. They were beaten 2-0 by their counterpart. And the Black Stars head coach Carlos Queiroz had described the penalty awarded to Cote d'Ivoire in that win as a joke. The second half penalty gave Cote d'Ivoire 2-0. That probably made it a little difficult task for the Black Stars. But of course, we know they had enough chances to have even overturned it if they decided to. When latecomer Benjamin Tete even having two lone headers that could have changed the story. Without making mention of numerous chances and so on and so forth. Now, the coach says that when we are 1-0 down and we fight for our chances, for our opportunities, somebody should not come in and make that decision. Why don't we have VAR in Africa Cup of Nations competition? We do have it, but just not in the, the qualifications as it is. That is an issue that Carlos Queiroz have with the country. He says that, I hope CAF doesn't punish me because I always have to defend my team and have the right to comment about the referee. Carlos Queiroz had these to share.
1: No, I was not offensive for nobody. I just have the right to say when there is a mistake. I have the right to say there is a mistake. So I hope CAF doesn't punish me because I express my feelings to defend my team that is Ghana, as I did against England, as I have to do against any team that I play. I have to defend Ghana. I have to defend my play.
0: And so that is it in there. But also, it has been some response coming through from the other coach, and I mean, Javi Renard. He says that top Ghanaian players not available is not an excuse, and the penalty as well. We won this game, and that is what matters to me, Javi Renard.
2: Why the players are not around? This is not my issue. This is your problem, I would say. So, it was the first game for the qualifiers of Africa of Nations 2027. The result is good for us. Now, if you want to discuss about your player, we are not there, about the penalty, for me, so many excuses. We were missing five or six players as well. So, we won this game and that's all.
0: And that is Javi Renard talking about it. Don't give me excuses that this player didn't play. I beg. We too, we don't get players where they don't play. And that is what he says in there. Away from that, and Abdul Fattah Issaku has been speaking and says that I didn't even go to kick him. I went there just so that he can shoot. I don't know why the referee made that decision. I think they should do something about it. You can see clearly that I don't touch him. This is Fattah.
3: Everyone can see what happened on the field because I was the one who went for the tackle. I didn't go to kick him or anything. I went to just so that he can shoot. But I don't know why the referee made that decision, and I think they should do something about that because you can see clearly that I didn't touch him. I didn't even go to do anything. It was just to cover and everything. I don't know why the referee took penalty, but I have nothing to say.
0: And that is the man. And also still speaking, the Black Stars team, Brandon Thomas Asante has been speaking and says that now there will be more time to recover and give Ghanaians everything they deserve. And that is Brandon Thomas Asante talking about their chances against the Gambia.
4: I trust my teammates too, that they want to serve me as much as possible to make chances. I think, today, of course, I would like to have some more chances naturally, but you know, and I don't doubt my team. I know that, you know, all of the attacking players are so talented, and I just have to be patient and keep running and make sure I'm in position that when the ball comes that I'll deliver. Yeah, definitely. I think now we, of course, it was quite a quick turnaround from arriving into the first game, even with the late call-up that you say, but now there will be more time to recover, prepare, and to give the Ghana fans what everyone deserves.
0: Says Asante. And Alexander Djiku says that I'll do everything to be ready for the next game in terms of staying fit for it.
5: Yeah, I get pain, but I had this 3 weeks ago. But for my nation, I wanted to be there because many players are injured, so I want to force. But in the first half, when I tackled one time in the side, I feel it, and then in the half time, I feel a lot. But I will see during the next day how I can recover, but I will do everything for beer.
0: And that wraps it up. But what this means for the Black Stars is that they've played 11 games. They've only had 1 win, 8 losses, and 2 draws. Well, what you do with that stats is just up to you. Away from that to boxing, and boxing, Anthony Joshua versus Tyson Fury fight confirmed for December 11 in Wales. After years of postponed plans and failed negotiating, the highly anticipated heavyweight clash between former world champions Anthony Joshua and Tyson Fury finally has a confirmed date. The British rivals will meet at the Principality Stadium in Cardiff, Wales on December 11th, following several rounds of negotiations. New York, Jeddah, and London were previously considered as potential venues, with London Mayor Sadiq Khan also calling for the fight to be staged in the capital. Joshua and Fury are scheduled to have faced the media at a press conference on Wednesday, September 30. Joshua's promoter, Eddie Hearn, welcomed the announcement and thanked the United Kingdom for its support of his fighter, forever indebted to the UK public for the support of Anthony Joshua. We couldn't have got this over the line without you, he says. Now to tennis, and Roger Federer was asked who the best player in the world is right now, and says Sinner played great until his injury. I think when he does show up, he is being the best. When Carlos is at his absolute best, I might argue that he's the best player out there. And this is Federer trying to pick out the best in here.
6: I mean, I'd say maybe it's even Sinner, just because out of the sheer dominance that he had in Masters 1000s, he played great until his injury. Now, what does the injury matter with his level of play? I think when he does show up, he's been the best. That's why also his ranking is right there. Now, we also know that when Carlos is at his absolute best, that maybe he is, and I might argue that he is the best player out there. And I think he knows that as well. And Sasha is now finally where we all hoped he would be one day, is being a Grand Slam champion. And now you could argue that maybe right now, if there was a matchup, that maybe he would be the guy, because also Carlos is coming back from injury and Sasha. So I think it's a debate, but I think just from the year that that Sinner has had, I'd say he's super, super tough. Yeah.
0: And that is Roger Federer making his pick between Sinner and Carlos. And in NBA, speaking, Steph Curry says that I'll make contract extension decision when I am ready. Golden State Warriors superstar Steph Curry says that he will make a decision on his status of his contract and with the team when he is super ready to do that. He says, I don't want there to be no drama, no talking points. This team should be competitive and go win it. It's going to happen at the right time once I have all the information I need to make the decision that is right. The team's been great, having great conversations back and forth. If I don't sign, it won't affect me in terms of my play or carrying that weight, but I'll make the decision when I am ready, Curry said. And now in football, and Anthony Gordon has a big aspirations of one day winning the Ballon d'Or. Okay. Well, I've never had a limit on what I can do in life because I understand that the people who are there at some point weren't there and everyone's on their own journey to get there. And I believe anyone can achieve anything they put their mind to. I think things like that are about preparations. And when preparation meets luck, you do get that kind of opportunity, says Gordon Anthony. This is he.
7: Absolutely. I've always dreamt of that since a kid. I've never had no limit on what I can do in life because I understand that the people who are there at some point wasn't there and everyone's on their own journey to get there. And I believe anyone can achieve anything they put their mind to. They just need a lot of luck. They need a lot of things to go their way. So I think things like that are about preparation. When preparation meets luck, do you get that kind of opportunity? So I'm trying to do everything I can to be the best player I can be. Hopefully I get a lot of luck, and then we'll see.
0: A lot of luck, and you'll see. German club admits that he needs time to really develop his German side after they play out a 1-1 draw with the Netherlands. And there's German club in his own words.
8: Is everything what you do in a club just really in a small period of time, and that's now really cool because in this competition all the other teams have exactly the same. So I don't know exactly, but during the World Cup everybody told us how long Spain works together with the coach. Yeah, but honestly, in that time still only the windows, yeah, knows them from as kids and stuff like that. It might have been different, but to really develop we need time. That's how it is. I cannot change that. I'm sorry. But to make steps, we need a readiness to do so. And that's what I saw, that we are, that the boys are ready for that. And now let's make steps and see where it leads us to.
0: Away from that, and Marc-Andre ter Stegen, Barca, says that Barca looks like they are unstoppable right now. And that is what I wish for them because they are working very hard with Hansi Flick, the coach. Fabian Ruiz on the Ballon d'Or, why not? He says that I won more titles than anyone else in terms of team trophies. I've won 7. I am already happy with people talking about me as a candidate. And that is Fabian Ruiz and the possibilities of him winning the Ballon d'Or. Lamine Yamal says that if Kylian Mbappe and I didn't talk, people would wonder why we don't talk. They ask us to be sincere, but when they are criticizing us. And he told Tele Deport also in there. And Barcelona director Deco explains the reality around Lautaro Martinez deal. He says Lautaro is a symbol of Inter, and we have tremendous respect for that. For me, he is a fantastic, exceptional player. He is an icon, a legend of Inter, and even today, he is their captain. Out of respect for the player and the club, when Inter let us know they weren't willing to negotiate, we stopped pushing and then discussed that further. We always try to do things the right way and transparently. It's normal for the press to speculate. That's part of the job. But between clubs, it's important to be very clear on these kinds of matters. It is true that at one point among the strikers, we were evaluating and considering capable of playing for Barcelona, and Lautaro was one of the players we were following. But when our president spoke with Inter's leadership and they clearly told him the players wasn't for sale, we respected the decision and didn't bring it up again. Now, result of what happened yesterday, Namibia 1, Congo 0, DR Congo 2, Equatorial Guinea 0, Mauritania 3, Central Africa Republic 1, Libya 2, Botswana 2, Cote d'Ivoire 2, Ghana 0, Sierra Leone 2, Zimbabwe 3, Cameroon 3, Comoros 1, Tunisia 1, Uganda 1. A game that I'm sure a lot of people as well lost their business on. Well, Netherlands 1, Germany 1, Norway 3, Denmark 2, Portugal 1, Wales 0, Serbia 1, Greece 2, Austria 3, Israel 1, Kosovo 1, Ireland 0, and Andorra 1, Malta 2, Liechtenstein 0, Lithuania 2. So the African ones are mentioned, they are the AFCON qualifiers, while that of the European teams are mentioned are the UEFA Nations League. As test, so take note of that information and make a very good use of it. Tonight, Italy takes on Belgium. Turkey takes on France. Georgia takes on Northern Ireland. Hungary takes on Ukraine. Poland takes on Bosnia and Herzegovina. Sweden takes on Romania. And Armenia, Latvia, Montenegro will take on Cyprus later on this evening to also see what matches or they could accumulate with it. Some of the matches have already started, and that is Mozambique, Senegal, Sudan, Tanzania, Guinea-Bissau, but they are yet to make any scores in there. That is today. Malawi take on South Sudan, Nigeria, Madagascar, Rwanda, Liberia, Togo, Burundi, Algeria, Zambia, a game that is cagey to pick. Algeria and Zambia. Anyway, there's also Burkina Faso, Benin, Egypt, Angola, another tricky one as well. There is Mali, Cape Verde, and that tricky as well. What games really we have on our hands today? We'll be looking at that in a bit. And like I said, we're bringing you some odds for Odibet. If you haven't signed up for Odibet yet, you need to do that now. Pick your phone. Yes, if you're using Android, go on to Play Store and search in for Odibet. 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And once you get on there and you download it all and open the app, it first asks you, first of all, are you here to sign in or you're here to sign up? Probably you log in or sign in if you already have an account. But if you don't, you do go up to the sign up. Once you click on that, it will ask you for your phone number. Please pick your phone. Let's do it together. So you get there, they ask you, yes, sign in. You go on, ask you, yes, your phone number. You put in your phone number right there. After putting in your phone number, it will ask you for a password. Once you put in the password, it will ask you to repeat it. Once you repeat it, it will ask you for that very special promo code. And they tell them that it was TW definitely. So write TW Radio as the promo code. TW Radio as the promo code. Once you're done with that, well, it'll be asking you somewhere in the middle that you want to put in your email. It is optional, but you get a little advantage if you put in your email. So it's up to you to decide which one you want to do with that. Once you're done with that and you click sign up, it is done and you're ready to start putting in. So once you're done with that, then it will come in whether you want to put in odds straight, you know, some code so you can get you updated, or you want to go back home and select the matches one by yourself. That's what I say. Don't worry, we are giving you something small. That yes, if you put in some few cities, at least this weekend you can take baby girl out and make sure that your relationship is intact. What's up with my show? Baby girl, and you're not tying cocoa out to them. Boy, be away DM, Molly, you're open. But boy, bleed you when you DM, so Jack Fast, you know, cocoa, areas, crack, and shana, a samato. But can't get to see Odibet, able to my debet. Now, fetch your baby girl there, yes, was to Ejira Wanando. And it is what it is, and straightforward as we get in there. Now, back into the house. Once again, it's a full house as it is. And so we'll be jumping into the conversations real quick and get you well informed here with us. As, of course, Henry the Sport Shops, also Samuel Clement, the producer, and the one-time, all-time record holder, the most prodigals of all sons, is here with us. And that is the man, Kudru, also here with us. Good afternoon, guys.
9: Good afternoon, yeah, Raza.
10: Good afternoon, Raza.
0: You all doing good?
9: By grace, by grace.
0: Okay, I'm doing well. Okay.
10: That's
0: okay. Officer, relax. You're ready to shoot. Hey, man, I will tell you. Hey,
10: Raza.
0: Officers, walk over. Why are you worry?
10: Oh, Raza, there. Situations, Biana, most of us there tackled. You almost had nine. I said, yeah. It's in the though. If you are supposed to go harder,
0: okay.
10: I was there, go hard. And that's what they relaxed. No,
0: yeah, I relax.
10: Them not in the team.
0: You're moja.
10: In your Raza, thanks once again for the opportunity. Good afternoon to everybody. And then break in Odibet. What's your nasan zen zen zen? And in the non yet show until we couldn't announce the 2 yen platform, do the listeners platform. And sorry for 1-on-1 kahuna went to my when debates in Ibino. But they still have opportunity today to you know, join Odibet or subscribe to Odibet and make sure that they get something small for the weekend. Then Raza can. But quickly, no. Raza, under that, matches be Kodo. International games. Let me start from the European games. Orkodon na ye wo studio ha, but as an analyst, is at the end of the day, you have to go back and replay some of the games, get some highlights, get to know one or two, you know, scenes. Yeah, at least it caught the eye of a lot of people. Then you really analyze the game very well. But rather, it was between Germany and Netherlands, where, you know, they drew though. But what was making me so interested in that game was Jurgen Klopp returning back to what he loves to do. Because Jurgen Klopp, your coach, on your Liverpool team, no, I and Zimbabwe. And after he left Liverpool, no, there hasn't been any coach with him now filling his shoes over time. And slots bebe or bebe far ni team na washi shano or the eden or the G one friend in English EPL. Yeah EPL. We thought about tumna wa eden wa tiado, but rather when tumwa tiado man da wabon nasuti ma ubifu fraba. So Jurgen Klopp returning back to international football, no, rather than the Ozinzema bebe or the other. And yesterday, watching through the highlights, Mude, rather Nigerian personal no yen will lipuno, where you see Sadio Mane, Salah, no ni Firmino, they really press you for the ball. They make you panic as a defender. That was what was going on time now offer Germany team, no. And he was fortunate to have Karim Ade Mimo. Rather, they were doing their possible best. But after the game interview now, well, yeah, you know, Elder Raza, okay, he needs time, because I think the German team, you know, they have forgotten their style of play, their philosophy as a team. Raza, let me enlighten our listeners on some of the style of plays of some of the countries that we know, because Germany did German machine. Raza, machine each other, different parts of that boom assemblage of that boom now was Parker waste away rather American. Then I'm talking about playing as a team, teamwork, no sado oye juma. And that is what yesterday Jurgen Klopp no pede or bring on board with Nigerian person, no, way koda. Then you see this one also moving, so that at least the person will be so high up the pitch. But still, no, Otum Dinya 1-1. And rather, as I know, I'm throwing there at the end of the game, you could see Jurgen Klopp now on Van Dijk, Virgil Van Dijk, no, ni Gapomo. They were laughing, they were smiling all over. They were having a very good vibe after the match. Now, they say, coach, now say, at least you are able to take some of the players to the promised land. Rather, anytime they see you, the respect is high. But rather, talking about some of the play of their countries, no, rather, Osansu Yemedel, they right now, the coaches that are coming, some of them are well known already in the club side. Because we can talk about Germany, CCA Georgian club, no, we have Brazil, Ancelotti. No, and Netherlands, one ampo, Xavi Hernandez. Ah, Okochi Bassa, he's the one there. You can talk about England, Iowa, Thomas Tuchel, or Hando. He was once Chelsea's coach, Borussia Dortmund, why you do more water. And rather, it makes it so interesting, because whatever we have witnessed in the past years when they were managing those clubs, you know, is coming back to international football. Which means that anytime you would see these fixtures between the countries, no, rather, numube in homaye. And we can talk about Portugal, one style of player, rather, most of the time they rely on individual brilliance nade. And whenever some of the players are not giving up their, you know, full potential, sir, the team decides to break down. And with Spain, is it rather, I would always say, we all know they are passing football. Obotum will hold, and that is their style of play. England, we rely on our pacey wingers. We are going to, you know, score. And that is the typical Manchester United baller. What are Obo? And Brazil, they rather, we know that they are a kind of teamer. They mostly like to play with style. the flair is there. They try to play around with ball, but at the end of the day, they achieve result. And these are some of the style of plays of some of the countries that we know most of the time in international football. And quickly to Fabian Ruiz, ne comment no making. As I want to react to it, because he's one of the players that is underrated most of the time whenever the Ballon d'Or conversation pops up. But the last time I was talking to a friend and I told him that as a Ballon d'Or, no, it is more about the PR and how you'll be projected as a player, either by your club or your country. That means there may be any or a very, you know, huge factor how about to influence Ballon d'Or. No? Yes, you talk about what you have done on the pitch, but on Siwara rather, on Siwara, on no, Omar, Fabian Ruiz, you know, why they all lack Bibi Kaka, because throughout, you shouldn't see any PR conversation, PR was packed from Fabian Ruiz in the camp. But number one, he has won 7 different club titles, and he should have been one of the favorites competing for the Ballon d'Or. But rather until them, because Efren Nankasem personally, he's not somebody that mostly wants to be in the limelight. They be aware they are there, she. Unlike Kylian Mbappe, Munonye, Lamine Yamal, day in, day out. Even if the media is not even talking about it, they themselves are making sure that they are making the information travel very, very far. Into Fabian Ruiz, rather, he is a contender, but the PR around him is very small or less. Into no, Oma no unkomozino on shadow we pray. Rather, Harvey Renard, Harvey Renard, Idian Sewembamboa. It is always like that. Yeah, and of course, I understand him. Whatever he has said, honor the man or see, because rather, with or without your best players or your senior players or whatsoever you call them, they didn't show up. And today not showing up shouldn't be a very big excuse or something. And looking at the penalty situation, rather Shadi, them penalty no. But since it is his early days at Ivory Coast, you know, rather, it will be a very huge, what do you call it, motivation and morale boost for him. The way to why then, wash a Ghana too. Because for you to play with Ghana and make sure they're actually too, you know, or a very great achievement, and especially in qualifiers, and, you know, he just wants to tell Ghanaians that, excuse me, and of course, excuse me, so yet only baby, and we can't say anything. What we should have done was supposed to show on the pitch, and we couldn't do it. Inti rather have you another day, and rather on Samsung Yemu who day, you see, he was part of the coaches that we thought would be hired for the job, and rather. We don't know what went on behind the scenes in town. And saying to my head, Wanka, and you know, I don't want to bring that maybe a sentiment another a year kakai then or Sansu. So rather action from them angle now, because many repeat the same, you know, Ejuma, now one farm mum, now what ammo, and right now we meet on the picture. Or them here then, mutum number write a statement to be there, I am better than you. So if you had hired me earlier on, I could have produced these results. But into my hire, let's take for Carlos Queiroz. So if you have Carlos Queiroz and I'm also with Ivory Coast, then I have to teach you that I am the master of tactics. And of course, in the day, into the game, rather we saw how he lined up his men, even with some players not available, Dialomo, Edin Gramo, Dwayne Inyan cannot say bench, but he was injured. He was supposed to be the right back on that day, but he was injured. Time now war a warm up now, I don't know. So he didn't play. But rather, he was still able to put some men on the pitch for them to, you know, achieve or get victory on that day. And rather, I'll talk about Ghanaian players now, Wambano Nibi. on the side of Ghana are very bad. The one bad because yesterday, rather in fifth in one day, ne bibia chop Thomas Partey. Bibia, you can see how Kesimu, Sangarimu, what Jibola, what go, what to buy with precision. What like everything that they are doing is calculated, and you can see Sibo and Calibrianchi running all around the pitch, not getting or finding their position right at a particular point in time. Who to, you know, mark, who to move with the opponent, although you need to move so that they close up the spaces. We could see that it was exposing the back line, even though the back line did their best after the first 15 minutes, but it wasn't enough. It wasn't enough. And rather, share the style of play of Carlos Queiroz, you know, it makes me wonder, Kakra, because with this kind of play, not say a attacker, you would always struggle because rather born, it seems like a true funelempunu, rather born, won to mumbo. DS is to just defend. And anytime an attacker will get the ball, it is either you get it before your half or after, immediately after the opponent, you know, half. Michere, say center line niya. Rather, Eja no chere manana elba pa center line one another up and hook a crabby. And from the center line to your opponent box, no. Rather, be womo, it be wompa. So being able to move from that point just to get to your opponent, you know, 18-yard box, no. Rather, Oyedzen. And you could see our number nine is now, rather, what's the same, I've been problem, no, to be useless. And it has shown in some of our games, and we thought it was just for the tournament. But rather, with qualifiers, that is where you are supposed to bang in the goals as a team. Carlos Queiroz, although he raised the mentality of, they are coming and they score goals, they have Ian Diomande, they have Yakuye and others. Pepe Muna Ada Raza. Say that we be our best show, baby. And I be them too. You are trying to play conservative football. You are trying to do damage control. No. With qualifiers, rather, Eshe Bebre. So that you get to know the strength of your attack. But with tournaments, you know, that is where you try to defend so that at least any one goal, you can, you know, move or advance to the next stage. But this time around, rather, yen attacking front, you know, why are you useless? That is why you can see Brandon Thomas Asante running up and down, looking frustrated. And Fatawu Shakumu, rather, when you're baller, by the time when you're over the opponent in the box, now defenders now over opponent side in your wide, why recover? And it is not making them, you know, utilize to their full, you know, optimization. On Bwakra, the style of play in the day, he is supposed to review it so that it will fit the current, you know, players. Because with these players, rather, a lot of talent too. These players, a lot of talent. But I think the style of play now, up at the Ghana, Bono, is not really fitting at all. In the middle there with Calibrianchi and Sibodi, rather, was there a pe alternative be pop because Sibono on bois. Because I was telling you that if he had pressed Yakuye, oh, rather, this ball, unkawed and obo loose balance and I be dempo, oh, yeah, a full touch on the ball. Nana numpo baby opera the bobo numpo, and call, you know, about from Hokakra, but. This is where his aerial awareness was so low. I went to now and then one gets closer to his opponent. I'll share them fantastic goal on that day. And rather, with the penalty. Anyway, I thought it was going to be, you know, a conversation. Obey giddy giddy giddy in canopy. But rather, it seems Ghanaians are a little okay with whatever happened. Because why the McKing na widen we see. And of course, Ghana Nasbo and Shada one Bobo Pope Bia. Into people don't want to even relate our defeat to the penalty at all. That is why people are not really talking about it.
11: Keeper don't want to ask
10: me. Keeper na.
11: One can call the Benjamin or that.
10: Oh, rather, but everybody sitting behind the television know very well that either Benjamin Asari or Atizigi in the post inka on your Ubiano fault. That's almost at 9, I say. And even with the defense line cramp upon a friend they use Nkeke, and your man they use Nkeke. Have you heard people complaining? They tune in on you. Nobody has complained because they know that they have done their possible best. Them bully, raza wana mfano unje. Obi mfano unje. Just that, you know, a little push by shoulder and other BB them would have, you know, made the player a little imbalanced. But into me get them. And Brandon Thomas Asante said that Bono, right now, they are going to focus on the next game. And it is not going to demoralize the players. Still, their heads are up and they are hoping that the next game, you know, they would, you know, right the wrong. Now we trash na wama bibia why fine. To rather in the story sinazi, Oshada Yegidi Gidi and Kojo is here. Samitu is here. It was a kaka was back on. Now listeners also with two was ones was I then was our cow. But American Demona, Auntie Abena, Kuku, also T and our Bonwinum. Shout out to her anytime. Be able to solicit. Be able to no. Obo onyen nam zin. Ti rather under most stories no. Aha, na mizibisi.
11: All right, thank you very much, Henry of Sports Shops. You're very cool, tin ready. No time we come back with it. But for now, let's switch to the other side. Yeah, my Oye Kojo. We'll get through with it. Started off, of course, with the Formula One up to speed, of course, and what is happening at the moment and what we are expecting to see tomorrow. Kojo.
12: Yes, so Raza, thank you for the opportunity once again. It's been long and it's good to be back. Now, in the world of Formula One, after the summer break, that was after Hungary, there were a whole lot of stories, a whole lot of things that happened. Now, first of all, let's touch on Red Bull. With Red Bull's situation, their second driver, that's Isaac Hadjar, unfortunately, after the summer break, broke his wrist. Yeah, whilst he was doing his boxing training as part of his regiment to keep fit, and that brought in an opportunity for Liam Lawson to be moved from the RB team to the senior team and Yuki to also come back to the junior team. And within that time, we've seen a whole lot of drama around the Red Bull seat as usual. Max is always going to be Max, and they are always going to keep Max. Liam also performed within the three races that he has been with the team. He has done marvelously well. And within the week, I've heard that they'll be bringing the extension of his contract with the junior team. With Isaac too, this week, they announced that he'll be staying till 2027, which is now a problem for some people. Because normally with the Red Bull team, what happens is that Max is the first team driver. So he has a multi-year deal. And the second driver has always been somebody that they put in to test and see whether he'll be able to manage the pressure, be able to soak in the attention from the team, and then the knowledge that they'll give him. And so far, so good. Isaac has performed amazingly. Let's put all jokes aside. The boy has done absolutely well. To be able to keep up in qualifying, doing the races, his overtakes and all that, he's meant for the team. Just that they didn't also give him a multi-year deal. They just gave him a one-year deal, which has made people angry. I don't know why. But I mean, it didn't shock me because mostly that's what Red Bull does. So with that, also with you were talking about Alonso today. Yeah, funny sure. Enough, we are 20 years. No, we are 26. Now. 20,
11: I mean, that I don't know if it's 2001. He made a record 2000.
12: Yeah, 2000. So 26 years later, exactly. He has set another record, and it's a very bad one.
11: Oops.
12: With his Aston Martin. So when he was in McLaren, that was within 2015 to 2018. McLaren was with Honda. And Honda was providing them with their engines. And then there was this famous line that he came to say on radio, GP2 engines, meaning that the car was so slow. Anybody that hears GP2 will start laughing. But unfortunately, yesterday during the practice session, that phrase came up again, because this year he's with Aston Martin, and then Aston Martin has also powered with Honda again. And now their car is now slower than an F2 car during practice, which is so sad. For somebody of Alonso's caliber, it's very sad. Very, very sad. And even with that, he and Stroll have not even been confirmed as next year's drivers. But Alonso is saying that he knows that he will stay, which is a big confidence boost for his fans. And also, Ferrari. This team... Rather, can you imagine that going into the Netherlands Grand Prix, that was a race where every Ferrari fan was hopeful, because we were going to bring the upgrades, we were going to bring more improvement to the car, and we get there, and then on the first lap, Max Verstappen, the home hero, crashes out. But before that, Charles had hit Lewis into turn one, so meaning that during the red flag, they had to fix their car. And luckily, Lewis... being Lewis, fought back, tried his best, got into a good operating window, got his tires ready. Now all that is left is that Charles, give your teammate way, or see David, I won't give him way. He doesn't understand why you should give him way. Meanwhile, the person in front of you, which is Antonelli, is moving. Meanwhile, Lewis is the faster car. Let him by. Why won't you let him by? And then we lost valuable points. Honestly, we could have been on the podium that day. And then we're like, you know what? Going into Italy, Ferrari's own home race, they are going to dazzle. They are going to make sure that Charlie, they do the comeback. And don't put the Bobo on the first lap, Charles didn't give his teammate way and then pushed him off into the gravel. And then Lewis had to drop back. And then Charles also crashed. A very terrible weekend for the Tifosi. Like that race was so bad for every Italian fan who is a Ferrari fan. But there was a reconciliation, because the home hero, Kimi Andre Antonelli, the current drivers' world champion, championship leader, did something that I wasn't even expecting. Because going into the race, he decided to take a new engine, and he had already used up all his allocation, meaning that he was going to get a grid penalty which would drop him to the back of the grid. So he started 19th. Raza, can you imagine that this young man actually drove all the way and then won the race from P19?
11: We remember, I think, was it the day that we were... Well, I think it was our fashion period, the Sunday. And we're there, and I was like, this guy, 19, okay. Well, there's Verstappen ahead of him. There's Hamilton right there. Mm-hmm. And we're all in the top four. I'm like, so if you can, yes, you can try and get there. But so you just bypass Verstappen, just bypass. Oh, he can't win the one. That's why that's what I said.
12: Mm-hmm.
11: But I mean, Boss K says that shit. This boy, what he's doing there. And it's very possible that he's going to do it. And in the same lap, I think it was from like 5 to 6, he was 12. And got to 6.
12: Yes.
11: Within that one lap.
12: Mm-hmm.
11: Hey!
12: I don't know how he drove. And then the Mercedes car, Kasadie, it is actually
11: obviously
12: serious.
11: It's fast.
12: It's actually fast. Obviously. Very, very fast. And unfortunately, it also brought bad press to George Russell, his teammate, because you have been in the team for long. You were the one that everybody was thinking at the start of the season that, Charlie, you have been in the team for long. The car is good now. Oh, definitely. You are going to win the championship this year. And you have made your younger teammate, who is now 2 years into the team, lead you in the championship. Right now, he is way past more than 50 points gap between the two of them. And then after the race last two weeks in Madrid, George was like, right now, he doesn't think that he has any hope for the championship again. But you see, that's the thing about Formula One. It's very funny how... after a certain period of time, after the summer break, you see a lot of improvements from other people and you see changes within the paddock. So definitely, we are going to Azerbaijan this week. And
13: the qualifying has already been done. And right now, George is on pole for the Azerbaijan Grand Prix, meaning that he'll start first tomorrow during the race. And his teammate, unfortunately, during qualifying, hits the wall, meaning that he'll start. I've not really looked at the position. P16, he'll start P16, which will give George. And the thing about Azerbaijan is that it's the walls come at you. You need to be careful how you approach each wall, because the smallest talk that you get, you end up in the wall. You crash the car. That's it for you. Last year, like this, Oscar Piastri was leading the championship, and all of a sudden he crashed into the wall, and that was it. That was the start of his decline for the world championship. And then Lando won. So let's see what happens this week. I'm thinking that definitely this race, there'll be a lot of crashes. There'll be a lot of crashes. Like I said, the walls come at you. The smallest touch to the wall.
11: That was supposed to be Madrid, and we are over that.
13: You see, the Madrid circuit, and we'll have a whole conversation on that, because the hype that everybody was expecting, that Charlie, we are going to get like 2 red flags, 5 crashes. It didn't happen. Even the overtakes didn't happen. A whole race, that the lowest overtakes in history, 4 overtakes.
11: But I thought that was what they say, because if that's why we didn't have the red flags. Because if they did, there would have lots of crashes, and there'll be that. So they avoided the overtakes to get themselves free from the red flags. So I think that's what they did. And I still feel, and at least Antonelli acknowledged how Landro was mafia.
13: Yeah, because
11: he was mafia.
13: For those who don't know, Lando qualified on pole for the Madrid, the first ever Madrid circuit race. He was on pole. He was on fire until that safety car. The safety car decision.
11: Bad timing. How many times your safety car?
14: But Kojo, don't you think that Ferrari too did something bad that day? Because Charles was leading up to lap. I think
13: you see
14: 40 something.
13: I always say that Ferrari won't. The last time, if Nat is watching, shout out to Nat. We were saying the last time that Ferrari, their engineers, we feel like they bet on their own races. So they make some certain decisions that you know, it can bust your mind. On one dream, boom. I don't understand. How do you see a safety car and then you are like, you know what? We are not going to box. And you give him hard tires and he goes all the way, knowing that other cars are coming faster with softer tires, and you don't pit, you wait, and then you just, I don't understand. I just don't understand. But you know what? Ferrari is a whole conversation for another day. Well, so far that's what is there for us. So tomorrow the race is on Saturday. It's not like the normal race weekend because of their time zone and all that. The race is on Saturday. So
11: all right. Yeah. As we get to Samuel Clement, we heard from Kojo with all the updates from Formula One. 0202-085-888. 0202-085-888. And I can get your SMS. Your WhatsApp messages, your voice notes as well, welcomed. We can do that. But tomorrow, I think we probably need to look at this. Mbappe versus Haaland.
15: If
11: they are both now playing as number nines, so whatever it is. If you need one of them in your team to lead you, which one would you go for? Haaland or Mbappe? Not today. We'll look at that tomorrow. And so that's the conversation.
14: You are just putting fire on us right now.
11: Tomorrow.
14: The conversation is starting right now.
11: Yeah, today. We want to plan them. Oh, yeah. We want to plan. Okay, crap. Ben, can you see? Yeah, for me, 0202-085-888. What do I say? The SMS and our WhatsApp message. Now, you didn't come over here. We team walk a break. Now, it's Nations Bet. Ghana Black Star. CC, I was today. One for Jordan. One for Jordan. All for him. He joined the nation. It's boy and I. And where you are, Jordan Fibi. Watch what goes in. And I don't know. We can get to talk about that as well. What is that really? With the Black Stars, we can talk about that now or not today, though. Later on, later on, when you have a time for you, then I get time after. So we see about that. But I hear from Samuel Clement when he's done. We'll look at what can come through and we'll fill you in it. But don't forget, tomorrow we are back again, only at 12 to
15: solid two hours. So we'll be doing a lot more there tomorrow. Odibet from Super Town. Yes, you believe bet. All right, let's go.
14: Yeah, Raza, I think today we have full house and welcome my guy Yekuju, the Formula One and should I say PR? So I will start my story from tennis. I think Roger Federer talking about Jannik Sinner being, I think, arguably the best tennis player currently, because looking at the young chap at the age of 25, he has truly done a lot. 2024, he won the US Open, and you could see the Cincinnati 2024, he also won that one as well. And looking at the performance of Sinner from 2024 down to 2025, and this 2026 season, he has not been the perfect season for him because he's currently injured with an knee injury, and the news coming up right now is indicating that the China Open, he won't be available for the China Open due to knee injury, and he's still recovering from the injury. So looking at Roger Federer talking about him being arguably the best tennis player currently in the world, you could see after the US Open final that was won by Alexander, they asked him who is currently the best tennis player. He also mentioned Jannik Sinner. He said due to the injury record of Jannik Sinner, so currently Lorena, it feels like he's up there. But if Jannik Sinner is at his peak, yes, that he think that Jannik Sinner is arguably the best tennis player currently. So I think Roger putting him in that spot because we know what Roger has done in the world of tennis, winning a lot of Grand Slams, and you could see some performance from Roger. So him coming out to talk about Jannik Sinner being the best too, you could see he has seen something from this young guy, the Italian man, that we are not seeing. And we hope that you come back as
15: well. I think we have seen it because since 2020, with his injury, he's still second.
14: And
15: so,
14: and I think in the year 2020, that same 2024, he stopped Jovan Nokovic to win the Shanghai Open. You could see like it was really hot from 2024 coming down to 2025, and we just hope that you get the quick recovery, will come back as soon as possible, because knee injury, this year US Open was not available, China Open too, that is coming up soon, is not so available for that. So we wish the young man all the best. And moving on to boxing, finally the fight that we have been waiting for is finally confirmed after all the back and forth for over a month. Joshua coming out saying, Tyson Fury is scared, he's doing this. Tyson's Fury coming out talking about the Joshua camp, talking about money and the reason why they want to send the fight to US because of money issue, all those things. You could see the promoters of both fighter coming out talking a lot, and finally the fight has been confirmed, it's taking place at the Principality Stadium in Cardiff, December 11. It's a fight that a lot of people have been waiting for, and the fight is going to be a crack of a one. Like you could see after everything that has happened surrounding the fight, before the date, the first day that was confirmed was supposed to take place in November at the Tottenham Stadium. That was November, but due to one or two reasons from the camp of Tyson Fury, that they were trying to push the fight down to USA, New York, that it didn't happen. But later on, right now, the fight has been confirmed and is taking place out there in the Cardiff. And we are expecting to see one of the best fights ever in the world. So we are just hoping that they will give us a good show that particular day. So that is it for boxing. I'm moving on to football. I want to talk about Erling Haaland. I think Erling Haaland is pulling some surprises that people are not talking.

0: the world when it comes to top scorer, when it comes to international football. And it's just a goal away from Didier Drogba and two goals away from Kylian Mbappe, and I think 5 goals or 6 goals away from Mohamed Salah. So Erling Haaland is really
1: but he's played about 50 matches
0: he has played at least
1: 50 matches less than all these three players.
0: And the shocking part of all this is this Norwegian country is not a country that we really see them to be that top country when it comes to football. You could see their exploit in just in the World Cup. They pull a lot of surprises, beating team. Even against the French national team, they gave them a very tough time before the French were able to knock them out from the tournament. And Erling Haaland too, people coming into the Premier League, people were thinking, talking about him, it's a kind of player that he needs a proper ball distributor to be able to feed him more. Because when he came to City, people were talking about Kevin De Bruyne was the one feeding him the moon. Kevin De Bruyne left Manchester City, but you could still see that Erling Haaland we saw when he came, when he joined Manchester City. Yeah. Even in the World Cup,
1: it got slow though, but got Semenyo to fill in that position. Now Semenyo is giving him a lot of assists.
0: And addition to Enzo Fernandez has also joined.
1: Exactly.
0: So you get it. And when we went to the Norwegian national team, people also think, oh, Norwegian national team, nobody, no, so who is there? Who is there to aside Odegaard? People were talking, oh, this, that. Right. And Odegaard, too, people believe Odegaard is a one player that have a lot of touches when it comes to the touches, a lot of ball. And when the World Cup, it did extraordinary well for me, because looking at the Norwegian team and looking at the performance of Erling Haaland, he has done really well. And if he keeps going in this direction, I think he's going to be one of the best striker we've ever seen in world football. Mm. Because you could see him, you can score from every angle. I think first season at Manchester City, people were calling him tapping, but goal be goal. So far as
1: it's about positioning. You think it's easy to position yourself and I guess where the ball will land and be there to tap it in.
0: We've seen players in that same situation
1: and
0: position.
1: Balloon it.
0: Sure.
1: Yakubu 2002. Korea 2002, Yakubu, Nigeria. That mess I still can't forget.
2: No, but
1: Oshenet Tribble. So this one.
2: In Ghana too, I think we have one player. I've forgotten his name. Before maybe tomorrow or something, I'll bring the video out. And he got the ball, placed it down, went back, came to touch the ball again, and signaled the referee that the ball is, yeah, it's not good. You should change it.
1: Muhammad Baruso.
2: Baruso.
1: Brother. Muhammad Baruso.
2: Brother. What's the ball in the manner? Maybe you know what? No. What do you say? Today, suspense. Today, I'm keeping me up. No. Today, I'm to miss extra time. Brother. Obe jina wa chale baby cry
1: or check baseball or more cool runs
2: Baruso
1: or more cool runs
2: you should know we are in the career Andy one on the floor don't know.
0: So Raza, moving to the Black Star issue and what happened yesterday with regards to the qualifier, I think the only good luck that we have right now is like we are playing because we are playing Gambia twice and we are playing Gambia home twice, because Gambia are using the Accra Sports Stadium as their home venue as well. So we are going to play them twice over there, and we are also going to play Cote d'Ivoire. So I think Carlos Queiroz needs to up his game, because yesterday, I told you yesterday, I was not impressed in the first 45 minutes. But the second half, when he did that one or two changes, you could see a different Black Star altogether. But there still, because if this Black Star has played, according to the record you put out there, 11 games, they have won just one, then it's serious. It's serious. If we call ourselves a footballing nation, we have played 11 matches, just one win. Then we have a lot to do. As we have a lot to do. Let's put aside home.
1: And the remaining 10 is not like draws, people. 8 losses and 2 draws.
0: And if you go deep together and see some of the team, aside the World Cup, each team, Colombia,
1: the Comoros, and then, that yes, into.
0: Because aside those teams, no, you could see that most of the teams that we are losing to, it's teams that they are now coming up, they are now picking up. And it's a sad one for the Black Star. It's a sad one for me. Because if you look at the matches that they have played, I think the only matches that I've seen that you could see a different, they've created a lot of chances, was the friendly match against Wales. 5 shots on target. against Panama. They had four shots.

0: target, and against England they had one shot on target, against Croatia one, against Colombia one shot on target, and yesterday against Cote d'Ivoire one shot on target. I think I don't know what's happening in our front line. I don't really know what's going on there because the creativity over there is bad. And outside Asamoah who left, as you could see, that he was one of our prolific number nine. Aside him, I've not really seen a number nine that has really done the Black Star jersey. And you could say that we have gotten that Asamoah in him. No. And we are just doing try error. Come, you first call up, two call up, you come and try and error. And we don't have a stable team. As it stands now, Black Star doesn't have a stable team.
1: You see, Raza, let me speak to Samet's comment about creativity. You see, you need players who shot your opponent's players. Because number 10 is the edge ball, at least. That's the thing. You have already envisioned a player, then you give that pass. You can talk about these number 10s that we know in the EPL. I don't want to mention names. Morgan Gibbs White, Munyuna, they have such quality attached to their play. And even with with defensive midfielder, Kraraza, the way Obebebe receive ball, he will draw about two or, three different opponent players that were Banodo. And Raza Ebonde, or Banodo, the way he receives and turn, or the way he receives and passes the ball, would take away about two opponent players from Ebona or Banodo. And you see that progressively, it will be a very dangerous attack. But here's the case. Carlos Queiroz, if he wants to find or he wants to psych a player to play such football for him, rather, was there some of the players now some put they have a tax to carry? Because Nyamade, let me say he's not a serious player. Because rather, as a winger, let's say this is not the first time they've used him as a number 10, and rather. So why don't you spend on a personal trainer? Now, of course, sometimes you have to also invest in yourself as a player. It's rather $100,000 now. Now, what's the money? They have to also invest in themselves so that at least they'll use it to help the country. But in the Shabal, boy, yes, he was trying to make progressive attacks. But rather, I didn't know the button. So they have to take personal trainers at least one breaks now. Then those personal trainers will teach them how to technically handle the ball as a number 10. Then and you could also see him put there. See, our wingers in the ball, so team one rather. Ibrahim Osman so from Brighton. Tell the wingers why you have done so. At least embrace Abrabonos Sana was some pilot. As a sucker crack. It's in Kakudus in you are a perfect fit there, Baden. Ebobo Kudus.
2: Well, unfortunately, yesterday we struggled with a wing play until Fatal didn't make much around the last 2 minutes.
1: Then Christopher Bonsuba was trying, the end result was nothing to write home about. And rather, I was even expecting the Fatau no Nyama confused, but an American they don't have that mentality. We'll overload one side mpo. As I went to my
0: the Black Star, there's a whole lot of work, like according to what Henry said, because if you want to compete and compete very well, you have to have standard players. Like if you take a look at your left back, the right back, you can't really say much about them. You can't.
1: Raza, only coach of France now Abo Olise Dembele were one sider. As a right back and a left back in the Lancaster, no, it won't seem to be brave on the pole.
2: Can you say hello one side?
1: Yes,
2: one side.
1: That will also lure your defensive midfielder to also join your right back. I'm not sure they can't have them feeling, but you need tactics to be a the mad, and it is very, very bad.
0: And I think yesterday we did a story about MP for Mensah South talking about the way the GFA are running our football, and you could see the GFA Keto Kriegu coming out to respond to him, saying he doesn't know anything about football. And you could see that even the call up, a lot of issue comes when it comes to the call up, because we didn't know the main reason why Thomas Asante was not called into the team. Mm. So when the likes of Semenyon and Jordan Ayew, they pull out from the team before you could see them calling. So what was the main reason why they didn't call Thomas Asante and the likes? Because our call-ups, a lot, things have been going on there, but it seems that we don't pay much attention to it.
1: I just even remember that Kuhn, yesterday, left back Mpo, left back. Yesterday, Gideon Mensah was good.
2: Yeah, Gideon
1: Mensah. It's about the Barbara man still will pull out.
2: So one for corner, because the
1: I'm not coming.
2: No, no, we're supposed to say, yeah, stories we may feel about us. I think there's something
1: so, between. No, so rather, you could have cleared the air with this
2: by bringing him back into
1: bringing him back. And then they no, I'm come to pa the mama give you a message.
2: Yeah, because that will pray who was the next answer.
1: I'm a manga submission list in Manchester in Hobia. And here is the case that we used to have some versatile players in the likes of Tariq Lamptey, Muna Ade. But when you're away, paper, so who is going to play there? Lo and behold, Prez Wimpra. Mm. But they have not thought about the other matches we are going to play. Mm. Somalia and Gambia. Let's so pray. No, chere. Okay, medical care. Ichigo.
2: Ichigo, no, Ichigo. Guys, Ichigo.
1: Because yesterday, Gideon Mensah
0: was fantastic.
1: The two centre-back pairing were good. Opon did, Oye Mosndon's door, Oye. But when two men and Kobe Bray, but it was okay. Just yes, TJ is, you know. Okay, yeah, TJ said it, but I was having that Ghanaian morale there, at least.
2: Oh, so that where, was from him.
1: Okay. Yeah, maybe he did doing.
0: And laughing.
1: Yes, he came about to, but rather, why you them a yepen? Why you them a yepen? Cry.
2: Okay, so that's it. Don't forget that Abness is your man TJ DJ. Yes, with Drive to Sis. Hopefully, Champion Bands will be in here for that combination as they do every single Friday. Hated you with it. Have that party vibe right here at the studio. But we need to wrap up with the odds. And so get on, open your Odie bets. Yes, open it up, open it up, open it up. And something small, no confusion. I mean, just yes. Something small to take baby girl out over the weekend. That's all we are giving you today. So let's give it up.
1: In your tiras under the boy, in the so, we are hoping there obobo and them obobo because games no more though. Intra bet them play share about the games no more though. But in the code no is 707-764-70-764 or a 4 CDs odds. 4 CDs, 6 CDs, or CD. ABB Kakribia naturally. Requiring.
2: Yeah, I'm sorry, how about 6?
1: About 6
2: in one. Yeah, okay.
1: Nice one. No,
2: okay.
1: 100 Bian Kids won on club, Nana. Abom, is here.
2: Abom 600 Ghana be able to be a Saturday.
1: People back cool, rather.
2: Yeah, baby cry.
1: Baby, come at that shame Sunday.
2: Okay.
1: But listeners, the Sunday, yeah, it'd be able to mom one because still international break, no. Or happy. Yes, but tomorrow.
2: On your show, yeah, and the Mudamo Honey, it will be a man and sir. Last one, last one.
1: 70764 Odibet.
2: Easy to get it. Don't forget it. That's what today's time up right here. Champion Bands is all set and ready to deliver. You heard from the man, Kujo, as well as Samuel Clement, the producer, and the young man, Henry, the sports shop. My name is Swaggy. Raja Swaggy, aka the MVP here, leaving you the safe hands of the duo. TJ, DJ, Champion Bands. You know how they do it. Until we meet again, adios. Mi amigos.

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Listen, listen, listen. All my trappers, what's up right now? Kota Krabba, what's good? It's all money right now.

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Let's go.

0: All the haters, man, wagwan right now. In as much as we say hi to our lovers, we say hi to the haters too as well. Now you can't build a reputation on what you are going to do. The only thing we have to fear is fear itself. 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
1: Freedom.
0: And the only thing we have to fear
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0: Is fear itself. 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
0: 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Or from morning till now. It has been unprecedented, undiluted. Quality radio programming. With the man Sir Roy. Starting it all up.

what we love to do for God, country, and man. I'm talking we. Show is being produced by the man Nana Daze, producer extraordinaire. Alongside my DJ, your DJ, our DJ, AKA the man with the 1,000 AKAs. Welcome to the source. DJ Bass. With the ball to be fun. Tell him. 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Tell him. Tell him. One, two, one, two.

Amunya ya kaya dasu sunya tefu. Hey, Guay, what's up? Can we have a roll call right now? Make sure you're heading to WhatsApp right now. Let me know where you're doing the listening from. Which neighborhood or area are you representing? 02020

Rascobi UCC Presseso. Says you're always giving us good songs on air. Definitely, my DJ will do that. TJ DJ. I'm IGP, the taxi driver, listening to you live from Ankafo Fier. TJ DJ, Drive 26 is the best drive show in the city now. TW Radio, I'm listening loud inside a Futu. I'm One Heaven, One Rhythm. And later on today, One Heaven, One Rhythm, I'm alongside...

DJ, DJ, good afternoon. I'm Uncle Johnson, opposite TW Radio. We are enjoying your program. A big up DJ Bands. Uncle Johnson, what do you right now? What do you right?

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0: A music presentation by the man DJ Band.
1: One shout out to my
0: right about now. I just got myself a bottle.
1: Man.
0: Yeah. 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

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Or just, you're just coming for the weekend to come have a great time, while away some time, and get back to work on Monday, because chalet, somebody say life is

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Sorry, 12 minutes after 3 p.m. We'd like to say thank you for staying with us right here on TW Radio 88.9. Sure, it's Drive 26 and we are airborne till 6 p.m. But when it comes to your weather, we've had intervals of clouds and sunshine with a high of 32 degrees Celsius. Tonight is going to be partly cloudy and warm with a low of 25 degrees Celsius. Our wind speed currently is 18 kilometers per hour, with the air quality also being fair. And now it's a big thank you going out to the Elmina Highway Shell for always holding us down when it comes to auto check on a Drive 26. 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Now, its advanced clearing agent helps remove and prevent the buildup of deposits on vital engine parts, supporting smoother acceleration, improved power delivery, and a long-term engine protection. And so, you know how when we sometimes judge a tie by looking at it and saying, oh, Charlie, this one there, it looks okay. Now, a tie can look fine and still be underinflated. Chede, tie no. You understand what I'm saying? So when that happens, the car works harder, handling changes, and the tire wears faster. So check the pressure

when the tires are cold and compare it with the recommended figure of your vehicle. So whilst you are there, look for an even wear, cuts, or anything unusual on the tread. Now, your tires are the car's actual contact with the road, so a few minutes of attention can save you from, you know, a much bigger problem later. And that is your auto check on a Drive 26. So like I said, later on, one heaven, one rhythm. Now for Forsen will be joining us in the studios at exactly 4:30 to face it off. They have unfinished business, which was started from last week Friday. Now on the back of that, today we are not rapping in the Yembemarap. In the Oyajama Friday. I'm sure that everyone went to JHS or JSS or SSS or SHS. Everyone at least went to one of them, even if you went to primary. So today, like it has been termed already, on Cape Coast Interactive, Oyajama Friday. So when you call us, we'll get

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So when you come, make sure your jama is clean. 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

0: 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Thank you so much for sending me your message on our text console. So it's 0202, I beg your pardon, 0858888. Like I said, today on Cape Coast Interactive, or your Jama Friday, by Yempe Profane, Yempe Sebonbia, I'll be show Jama no nako, but no profane. See, me DJ no, why I read him no ready, Efra, you better read him no show Jama no. But in then, so, Cape Coast North versus Cape Coast South of Badoa Hadea. Until then, we're getting back to some more music. Bye. Yes, the only DJ with a lot of AKAs, man. From on the top of my head, I can give you like, should I give them? I should give them. Uncle Abo. I said we're getting back, man. It's going to be a party till 6 p.m. Don't move a muscle, because if you move, it'll be your muzzle pool. DJ Bands.
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0: Yes, no one is useless. 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
1: Move on, baby. 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

afternoon, TJ DJ. And this is Richard from Resta Mall at Tantri. We are listening to you, Adum Benjamin, and all the workers listening to you. Keep the fire burning. 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

0: 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Why can't explain? 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With blazing fire emojis. 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
0: Hey, what's up to my people up inside Electromart? 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Miss Frims.

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It's a TW party right now. We are the only people that turn your Friday radio into a party. If you don't understand, if you don't understand. 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Everybody, let's go. 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Hey. DJ Bass, DJ, let's go. Hey.

0: put my office on fire. Hey. When it comes to Drive 26, no signs on Friday vibes. Emmanuel Techi is the name. Landlord, what's up? Hey, my roots. Bibi Aboko, yeah. 36 minutes going on, 3 p.m. is still Drive 26 on TW Radio with TJ DJ and the man DJ Bands.
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0: Yes, indeed. What a sign on his brain.
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0: 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Says, I love Adiza CCTU. She's listening. Sir Absurichi. CC

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0: Big shout's going out to my man Ostrich, who is on his way to the nation's capital. 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And make sure you make it your dial. We're also live on

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Hey, senior Mitchie. I see you live on TikTok right now. 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What do you two?

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0: Sir CJDJ, I see you. I see you too right now. How are we doing this? One, two.

yes, yes. Let Adiza know that it's not too late, Sir Richie. Sir Richie, what's up? You there, Adiza, what they go on? What they go on, Sir Richie? Sir CJ, let's talk about DNA test. Hey, Sir Richie, why do you want us to talk about DNA test? I've read your message. I don't know why you want us to talk about DNA test. Why do you want us to do that? All right, Super. I go enter the DM right now for Snap. Make you no worry, cry. Bensan Garment, pick up yourself. I see you live on TikTok right now. Rami Tikbay. What's

Things and fire emojis on TikTok live right now. 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Nah, and just come hungry. Myself and Tigbe will go hungry. Bella's Kitchen in Tibetan Road, directly in front of the Social Welfare School. Better still, hotlines are 0591-844-107. 0591-844-107 or 0578-0095. 0578-0000095. Bella's Kitchen, where every flavor tells a story. And big shout going out to the CEO himself, Large Up. Now to the CEO of Bella's Kitchen, I want to treat you to a getaway, but you need to get a plus one. Are you going to go? If yes, then let me take you somewhere. But before that, you know how we always say, "Chale, I want to make Jima home." You understand? Man for rest, man for relax more. And then later, we never go anywhere. Yeah, and come baby, I'll learn shifie. This is Naza. Well, the Lawton Residence is right here inside Cape Coast. The only luxury boutique resort we have right about now in the city of Furs. And listen, this is like a side attraction. Apparently, every single room faces the ocean. And not some rooms, though. Every single room. So, are you guessing? Just imagine, say, you and your plus one go bed there. Early morning, the sun is rising from the moon and your room is at. No, the sun is rising from the moon. No. Don't say that. The sun is rising from the sky. That's beach view. How romantic it will be. And then when it comes down and the moon also comes up. Chale. You don't get it anywhere. This one, you don't have to go to Ibiza or Dubai or Jamaica. No, you don't have to go anywhere. The sun is rising from the moon. Ladies and gentlemen, the Lawton Residence, they have butler service that's actually 24 hours. So whatever you need, whenever you need it, someone is there. And my favorite part, she knows, she even knows that is my favorite part because I've been talking about it. It is a private beachfront deck with a pool just for you and your plus one. I mean, some quiet dinner.

Understand. So the Lawton residents right inside Cape Coast, they are open for bookings now. Into phone number and a phone 0593-854-020. 0593-854-020. 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Go and rest. Don't say you want to go and rest and you'll be in your house doing Netflix and chill. 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

It's going to be Jammer Time alongside the face of Between One Heaven, One Rhythm from Cape Coast North and Nah for Forcing from Cape Coast South. It's going to be fully active, man. Until then, we're getting back to some more music on Oguaza Premium Urban Brand, Trendy Waves Radio 88.9. Says, are you a comedian like Chris Tucker? And Mrs. Richie Adiza, okay. A past comedian, oh.

Says Adiza is Adiza just behind you, police station, it's CCTU. Sir Richie's listeners are listening to you, Mr. TJ DJ. Thanks so much, Sir Richie. Big up yourself and all my massive and crew up inside CCTU. Obi Anjini too. Let me hear you say rah, rah, rah.

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1: ana
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1: wagana haze pharmacy ina herbal shop biara ebubu awuramu no
0: ibenye bi
1: a gany
2: On the streets, on the air.

0: So finally, following is about to be active. 0202085888. Whilst we wait for Cape Coast North and Cape Coast South. Today is a Jama Friday. So when you call me, you give me your Jama. And then we move on. This one, no profane. I beg, no profane. You understand? If you give us profane vibe, no. Bah, you better block you. Won't even frame you. So call, our phone line is active right now. 0202-085-888. This is the Jama edition of Cape Coast Interactive. Hello? Hello? What's up? Everything nice? Hello? What's that? Nice. What do you know, baby? Casa free.
1: One pack.
0: One cocoon caca.
1: Missy, one pack.
0: Queen. What's up?
1: My friend, go back.
0: What happened?
1: My friend, go back.
0: Hey, Kowechi. Charlie.
1: My friend,
0: Queen.
1: I said, go
0: Queen.
1: Back.
0: Today, we want to make plenty people come the tin top. So, Moko just do one fast and go. You understand? You get what I did talk. Into I already that best show jamana. Now.
1: What if I share?
0: Into young for beating in Tuma.
1: Young go.
0: Sharp.
1: Neutral three finger way.
0: Okay, young go.

0: Chicago.
1: All right. So yes, no profane. Yeah, man, member can some bunny be out there. Let's maintain it like that. I like the way he edited that part. It's your name, I'm a proud of mommy. And down the river. Hello? I beg, lower the volume of your radio set. I'm not doom radio no cry. I am Pachopa. Hello? Okay. Pachopa friend, I want radio. No, not there, sir. Want to me lower, and I want doom no cry. I am bunk, come on. Hello? Hello? Hello?
2: Good afternoon.
1: Good afternoon, not today. I don't know, Pam, but you didn't be a free.
2: Ah, I'm from Robert, the Castle Free, Eternity Fash.
1: All right, Robert, are you ready?
2: My man, are you ready? Now, what do you want to do? What do
1: you want to do? Are you ready?
2: Ah, but I'm on the moon to show you.
1: All right, and the Oba, not Alfred back. Aye.
2: What are you,
1: man? Anya. Okay, so still expecting your call.

0: Hello.
1: Good afternoon, what's that? I don't know, Papa, but you're not going to be free.
0: From Uncle Johnson, we got a few TW opposite.
1: Uncle Johnson, TW opposite, I already are.
0: Why ready?
1: And see, I'm all beats now.
0: My uncle.
1: Tay.

0: Area, Uncle John's area. Yeah. Area. Them Jamaican, I worship Jamal. 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I'm going to go for my son. I'm going
1: to go for my son. I'm going to go for my son. I'm going to go for my son. I'm
0: All right, Uncle Johnson, go down it to All right, so you can also keep them coming in 0202 085 888. Today, we are testing your Jama skills.

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0: What's that?
1: Boko, that's it.
0: Adomo, Pachodi, the baby, Casa Free.
1: Yeah, Oku 943.
0: Oh, no more rancher, no more rancher, no more rancher.
1: Bona.
0: Chale, no more gashwing ash, and when I fit them on your fit them on your
1: way. And
0: I'm about beat. Let me give you the beat so that you go, okay?
1: Tell me.
0: Okay.

0: la. 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Big up three people give me.
1: Yes man.
0: Three people you want to say good evening to.
1: Yeah. Good evening to my bro Kalakuta. Yes man, Kalakuta. You know what I mean? A hardware engineer, the whole kid cruise. You know, salute Ukumin Kale. Ukumin Arabu. The third one in Hatra and the daughter bless you.
0: All right. Oko 943.
1: Yes, man.
0: Any.
1: Thank you.

0: Jama Friday on Drive 26. Hello?
1: Hello.
0: Good evening.
1: DJ, good evening.
0: Hey, Emmanuel Tochi.
1: DJ.
0: Emmanuel Tochi.
1: DJ.
0: Charlie, what happened? You everything nice?
1: Charlie, I don't experience everything.
0: Sharp, sharp. Yeah. Why are you ready, Anna? Why are you ready, Anna?
1: Charlie,
0: make it not shy me, oh. Make it not shy me, oh. Small there, give me. Small there, give me. The rhythm, they come.

0: message, you have to come back again because that's it. We feel the groove. 0202-08588. 0202-08588. Hello?
1: Hello.
0: Good evening.
1: Good evening.
0: Atsidana.
1: Adomo.
0: But you didn't remember Kasa Free.
1: Awesome, Chief Emisa.
0: Chief Emisa?
1: Yeah.
0: Chief, I'm free for
1: you. The safety Abiyase.
0: Chief, are you ready?
1: Active.
0: Yankoye.

0: Chief Emisa, Chief Emisa, Chief Emisa, what it? Charlie, three people want to say good evening to.
1: Oh, good evening to Jacob. Good evening to Obiara. Okay, see you all in the Manita Hall. Big shout to DJ DJ.
0: All right, Chief Emisa, big up yourself. Keep on listening. And yeah. Oh my God, Friday. This is a Jama edition of Cape Coast Interactive. 0202-08588. And make sure you are listening to the beat. Because my judges are saying that most of you are going off beat. Make sure you are listening to the beat before you go. Because some of the Jamas, they are very nice. But why are the beats in them, baby? Now, Jama is in them, baby. That's how they.
2: Won't say beat in Encrampon. So, sir, question you know what to say? One, two, fans.
0: Yeah, fuck off. Hello?
3: Hello?
0: Good evening.
3: DJ.
0: Ah, Mr. Speaker.
3: Nah, Emmanuel.
0: What's it was, share?
3: Yes, man.
0: From
3: yes,
0: Pedro into industrial area.
3: Ah, DJ, what's the name?
0: Ayawua. Why are ready? We remember say Germany nam baby now beating nam baby.
3: Oh yeah, as usual.
0: As usual, young kwa na.
3: Young kwa.
0: Sharp.

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1: Sale Chankofo ba sabi mama, Chankofo ba sabi mama.
2: Ya mama cha de patan za madam ajo, we know accept the Lord Fashion Center. 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
1: Enjoy. All right, Anya,
3: good evening.
1: What's that?
3: Yami Adam for Chawase.
1: Adam no mpa bomba chaw din be kasa free.
3: Chocolatina
1: 72. Nana 13 yo. Nana 13 yo.
3: Inside.
1: Entire radio. I ready.
3: I ready.
1: It's me ma beat now.
3: Yes, sir.
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0: Jacob, what about some of them?
2: Oh, Jim Coma, Madame Drana, Oprah, Cosum Coma, Papa Bacopre, Reverend Collins Adam Sayford, the man of my heart, a common face lady, no side in Ghana.
0: Yes,
2: I'm proud of my child.
0: Yes, you have to be. You have to be. Yes, thank you.
2: Yes,
0: thank you.
2: Proud.
0: You have to be proud. You have to be proud.
2: Yeah, I'm proud.
0: All right. God want it here. Any here.
2: True.
0: Oh my God. In house another. Genuine.
1: In house.
0: For no one bra. Na yenya ko mora in house for when you steady answer. Hello
3: TJ.
0: Yeah,
3: dale me line drop here.
0: Ampo line drop here. True
3: yeah.
0: Into uber redeem who won
3: dale sharp
0: all right. Yenko.

0: How you know? Charlie, Castro talk something. If I talk for air, Matago comes. So when I close, I will tell you what to talk. I will tell you what to talk. Bas, you want to talk something? Bas, want to talk something?
1: Man, I teach.
2: Big back talk.
1: Teaching.
2: Yeah, bro.
1: Are you cool?
2: Yeah, I am.
1: We be a Jabba now, we see
2: you. Now, I'm going to what to do. I don't know
0: what and also be a Jabba.
1: Be a Jabba.
2: Don't get your name, Jabba. That's your end.
0: Chale, Chaco Pepa, Chaco Pepa, Chaco Pepa, Chaco Pepa, Chaco Pepa, Chaco Pepa,
2: Sharp, sharp, sharp, sharp, sharp, sharp, sharp, sharp, sharp, sharp, sharp, sharp, sharp, sharp, sharp, sharp, sharp, sharp, sharp, sharp, sharp, sharp, sharp, sharp, sharp, sharp, sharp, sharp, sharp, sharp, sharp, sharp, sharp, sharp, sharp, sharp, sharp, sharp, sharp, sharp, sharp, sharp, sharp, sharp, sharp, sharp, sharp, sharp, sharp, sharp, sharp, sharp, sharp, sharp, sharp, sharp, 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
1: on phone, One Heaven.
3: One Heaven, and then now for Forcing. Now for Forcing. Yes, Cape Coast North and Cape Coast South. Okay, last caller, young call. Hello? Hello? Hello?
2: Hello? Hello, hello.
3: Hello?
2: Yeah,
3: hello. What's that? What did you make us free?
2: Oh, I'm off.
3: I say, what for? What for?
2: Shanzi.
3: Shanzi, you're free, Ivan.
2: You're free, Peter.
3: Pedro.
2: Yo.
3: Are you ready?
2: My.
3: All right, young call. But Jineye, because we're not break now, didn't you, Jineye? Aye, now you're in. Aye.
2: My. Yeah, I think it's a ring now.
3: All right. Tear rhythm, no, tear rhythm, no, not for rhythm, no, young call.
2: Ah, okay.

0: Shanzi, Shanzi.
1: What?
0: Charlie, your line there, bad, oh, bad, bad. I will not hear anything you talk.
1: Let me call you back again.
0: Okay, all right. Okay, into what about five? And a minute after five, into this is your in house. Last week you broke and they do giddy. Last week you spoiled it. You spoil them.
2: Yeah, they back come at the back. Come.
0: Then you know the inside.
2: Oh, this one, back
0: we know they do backing vocalists for you. We know they do backing vocalists. So if you go where
2: they can back out small. Yes, yes.
0: But why my headphone there? Because if you don't hear the thing, you know if you back out well.
2: Oh,
3: studio manager.
0: Okay, whilst we wait for, we could pick some last call. Hello.
4: Hello.
0: Good evening. Last caller. What's your name? Where are you calling us from?
4: I'm called David. I'm from CCTU.
0: All right, David, are you ready?
4: Yes. Before I would sing, I want to say something.
0: Say.
4: Okay, please, the other two men and the lady, please, the way they sang the song, they woke up my little brother. They had to find a way to make him sleep again.
0: Oh! They woke up your little brother, huh?
4: Yes, so.
0: Oh, Charlie! Oh, the jama wake up the little brother by force. Don't worry, we'll try and do something about it, okay?
4: Okay.
0: David, so are you ready?
4: Okay, I'm ready, yes.
0: The way you come give warning, if you don't know, when you know, the way we go lash you for here, David.
4: So,
0: listen to the beats and go well, okay?
4: Okay.
0: All right.

0: David. David, David.
1: I mean, me that David be anyam baba to. David is the one stone.
0: I know, but David was a musician.
1: No, no, no, David. David, David good night, Ebe, be sad.
0: Charlie. Ah, Esha.
1: Oh, no, remember not David was dancing.
0: Oh, David, Charlie, you see what he make bands do, you? Bands say all the David, you know, and not say David be stolen in the truth, you know they say. You can't smell there, David. David, you be the last caller. Three people you want to say what's up to.
2: Okay, big shout-out to all the Gen Zs out there.
0: So this is your Gen Z jam, be that. And who else?
2: And the second shout out goes to every guy, every gentleman out there making the hustle possible.
0: Definitely. And the last one.
2: And the last one goes to TW and Cape Coasters. Oh,
0: thank you so much, man. Thank you so much, David. Stay safe out there. Keep on listening. And yeah. And so it's official. We are not picking any more calls right here on the network. Now we are coming in-house. And yes. Yes, the last week's champion. Yeah, you are back.
3: So
0: yeah,
3: where is our gift? Yeah.
0: Ah, the plenty hacks I give you the whole of this week.
3: Okay.

0: So we are waiting for one heaven, one rhythm. One heaven, one rhythm, and now for forcing. Call us. You, if you can't make it to the studio, call us. Only the two of you. 0202-085-888. 0202-085-888. We have some unfinished business. One heaven, one rhythm. One heaven, one rhythm. Now for forcing. We are picking only the two of you. We are not picking any other call. So call us right now, and then you settle it. So, if one person call, where the other one not call, the person will call, he win. You understand? So, now for forcing and one heaven, one rhythm. Hello?
1: Hello?
0: What happened?
1: Who could like
0: what is it? Oh, fine. I'm a jibwe. I'm a jibwe. I'm a jibwe.

0855 888 0202 0855 888 now for forcing. May I know say you dey one corner for some place you dey listen, you dey watch me too for TikTok live, one heaven one rhythm. Charlie, make we play the beat right now. One heaven, one rhythm. Now for 4-4-4-sin. Cape Coast North, Cape Coast South. 0202 085 888.

0: Hello?
1: Yeah, you are trying to be partial.
0: No, please. This battle is from last week. We want to sort it out today, so there's no partiality here. I beg you. Okay? I beg you. All right. 0202-085-888. We go take the news. So it left with like 4 minutes. So under 4 minutes, 1 heaven, 1 rhythm, and then 4, 4, 4, 6.

0: like beef. Hello?
1: Yeah, I'm ready.
0: No, no, no. One heaven, one rhythm, not you. Oh, go 143. Oh, go 943. Be like a muff come to rap. Wow. The guy muff come to rap. Hey, shout out to you, the mix guy, the DJ Uma. We've got 3 minutes more. 3 minutes more. Now for four forcing. One heaven, one rhythm. Open your ear.
2: Wait, I wait.
0: And I know na me share no. Let me be sunny there. What friend then? I say what friend who open your ear.
2: DJ.
0: Yes.
2: Move on there. Bats me into the two album.
0: What is that?
2: I'm on fire to do.
0: What's that?
2: Obias number first. Ever first or one number four.
0: Chale, welcome over there. 2 minutes. Oh, two Chale. Minutes.
2: You have champagne and chocolate.
0: You know, you have fire champagne and chocolate. Enjoy. Area, then take away those.
2: Oh, yeah.
0: Enjoy. Enjoy. So, one bar, you busy.
2: Yeah,
0: it's kind of the toy. It's one bar.
2: Enjoy.
0: You know, you busy. As in. Ahem. For fasting.
2: The word bell is for power.
0: Bell is for my demand. Yo. One heaven, one rhythm. Open your
2: ear. You can.
0: No, no, no, Michiano. Let me send that one friend of them.
2: Yeah, I was all fun to find out. Nobody has no.
0: Sure.
2: That Abban way to find us out on you. For first, no green, you must.
0: Oh, Tally. Holy child free.
2: We green, you
0: must. Ah. Hey. Ah.
2: One heaven, power.
0: One heaven. One heaven.
2: Believe.
0: The way we believe you. Hey, one heaven. One heaven. No, no, no, no, no, no, no, no. One heaven in Podia disappoints me, pa. I know what
2: hey. Best rapper, pa.
0: Best rapper. The whole of Futu. Eh? Waka 1 minute. How are you, Chen?
2: Hey.
0: Waka 1 minute.
2: Hey.
0: Waka 1 minute.
2: What can you come in, Jesus?
0: Ah, Ebe. Ebe. Okay, one any. One any. One any. Hello?
1: Ah, DJ.
0: Yeah! Yeah! Yeah! Yeah! Yeah! Yeah! Yeah! Yeah! Yeah! Yeah! Yeah! Yeah! Yeah! What happened?
1: I'm ready.
0: Tell him why you're ready. Why you're ready?
1: I'm the whole
0: gang.
1: I'm
0: gonna make tell him straight. Yeah, tell
2: beat.
0: Tell beat. No, tell beat. No, say, oh,
1: yeah. Assalamualaikum.

0: TJ.
1: Oh yeah.
0: TJ.
1: Yo.
0: TJ.
1: Yo.
0: Asan we see you, eh?
1: Yo.
0: After
1: yo!
0: News, after news.
1: Yo. Yo.
0: Yeah man, for 2 minutes so I'm back. One heaven. Richardson. After news.
1: Yeah.
0: Hey.
1: Yo, yo, yo, yo, hey. Yo, yo.
0: One
1: yo.
0: Heaven obey.
1: Hey, one heaven. One heaven. Hey. Hey. One heaven.
2: Hey. Hey. Hey. Hey. Hey. Hey. Hey. Hey. Hey. Hey. Hey. Hey. Hey. Hey. Hey. Hey. Hey. Hey. Hey. Hey. Hey. Hey. Hey. Hey. Hey. Hey. Hey. Hey. Hey. Hey. Hey. Hey. Hey. Hey. Hey. Hey. Hey. Hey. Hey. Hey. Hey. Hey. Hey. Hey. Hey. Hey. Hey. Hey. Hey. Hey. Hey. Hey. Hey. Hey. Hey. Hey. Hey. Hey. Hey. Hey. Hey. Hey. Hey. Hey. Hey. Hey. Hey. Hey. Hey. Hey. Hey. Hey. Hey. Hey. Hey. Hey. Hey. Hey. Hey. Hey. Hey. Hey. Hey. Hey. Hey. Hey. Hey. Hey. Hey. Hey. Hey.

Hello, good evening. Thanks for joining me for the TW News in Brief at 5, coming to you live from our studios located on the Kingsway Avenue stretch here in Cape Coast. My name is Ayatollah Abbas. Coming up in this evening's news in brief, teacher unions declare immediate strike over conditions of service. Rent control, a task force to visit homes from next year to prosecute landlords charging more than 6 months advance. Plus, 180 Ghanaians repatriated from Libya. I'll be walking you through all of these stories in detail. Please stay here with me.

0: On to our very first story. The National Association of Graduate Teachers, NAGRAT, Ghana, National Association of Teachers, NAT, and Pre-Tertiary Teachers Association of Ghana, PRETAG, have declared an immediate strike over unresolved concerns about their conditions of service, promotion, and deprived area allowance. The unions announced the decision at a press briefing in Accra on Friday, September 25, directing all pre-tertiary teachers to lay down their tools and leave the classroom until further notice. President of PRETAG, King Ali Awudu, said the union's conditions of service expired in June, with efforts to negotiate a new agreement since last year yielding no result. The unions are also dissatisfied with the proposed 10% increase in digital allowance, which currently stands at 800 Ghana cedis per year. Mr. Awudu said an agreement to automatically place about 80,000 teachers who sat for their aptitude test in December last year and February this year on the appropriate salary scale had also not been implemented, despite September salaries already being processed. He said another unresolved issue was the deprived area allowance, which has been under consideration since the year 2009.
1: Beginning next year, we are bringing what you called the rent tax force, the rent inspectors,

0: regulate. So the powers that be must stop enlisting. So that is where we are. Simply meaning, we have destroyed, we have declared, all the teacher unions, we have declared
1: 88.9
0: industrial action, which is strike, effective today to further notice. So wherever you are, wherever you are hearing us from, that is where we are now. The red light is on. And I repeat, the red light is on. And for the third time, the red light is on. All must stop and listen to teachers. Thank you.
2: Moving on, Rent Control Commissioner Frederick Opoku says the Rent Control Task Force will from next year visit homes across the country to identify and prosecute landlords who demand more than 6 months rent advance from tenants. He says the move forms part of efforts to enforce Ghana's rent laws and protect tenants from excessive advance rent demands.
3: Beginning next year, we are bringing what you called the Rent Task Force. The rent inspectors. Rent control is becoming proactive than being reactive. Proactive means, they say, that one quack, what's the tenant may report to us? Therefore, the landlord, the rent control must have the, what it takes to move to the homes. Ask you, why have it taken more than 6 months? As of today, one demand to that, tell us why you should not be prosecuted.
2: Well, away from the rent conversation, Dr. Michael Kumi, Chairman of the Scientific Conference Committee and Senior Researcher at the Council for Scientific and Industrial Research, CSIR, says scientific research is critical to identifying gaps and driving economic growth in Ghana. He made the remarks at the launch of the 2026 CSIR Scientific Conference and Innovation Fair scheduled to take place from October 14 to 18 this year.
4: I am honored to present a brief on the CSIR National Scientific Conference 2026, which is scheduled for 14th to 18th, under the theme Harnessing Science, Technology, and Innovation for Sustainable Development. The conference theme reflects a clear national responsibility. Ghana must apply credible scientific evidence and appropriate technologies to the challenges that affect economic productivity, environmental sustainability, and the well-being of our people. These challenges include food and nutrition insecurity, public health threats, climate change, environmental degradation, unreliable energy systems, infrastructure deficits, rapid urbanization, and the growing need for digital transformation. The purpose of the scientific conference. Ghana has capable scientists and strong institutions. Research creates its greatest value when the findings guide public policy, improve industrial processes, support businesses, and provide the practical solutions to the societal needs. The scientific conference has been designed to strengthen this practical solution to society, with a connection between research and policy, industry, and national development.
2: Dr. Michael Kumi happens to be the chairman of the Scientific Conference Committee and a senior researcher at the Council for Scientific and Industrial Research. In wrapping up, the government, in collaboration with the International Organization for Migration, IOM, and the Economic Community of West Africa State, ECOWAS, has facilitated the safe return of 180 Ghanaians from Libya. A Facebook post by the Foreign Affairs Ministry on Friday, September 25, said the returnees, comprising 153 males and 27 females, including children and infants, arrived in Ghana on Thursday, September 24, 2026, as part of ongoing efforts to assist vulnerable Ghanaians stranded or seeking to return home. They were received by the ECOWAS residents representative in Ghana, His Excellency Mohammed Lawan Ghana, officials of the Ministry of Foreign Affairs and representatives of the National Disaster Management Organization, NADBOM, Mr. Ghana welcomed the returnees and assured them that their safe arrival marked an important step towards rebuilding their lives. He urged them to view their return not as a setback, but an opportunity to begin a new life, while encouraging them to make constructive use of available support. He also urged the returnees to consider opportunities in skills, development, entrepreneurship, and other livelihood programs to support their integration into their communities. That's it with the news in brief at this hour, coming to you from the studios of TW Radio 88.9. My name is Ayatollah Abbas. That's it for morning's updates. Do log on to twradiogh.com. Drive 26 continues with TJ DJ and DJ Banks. 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

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This segment is proudly brought to you by Kowa Research and Manufacturing Limited Company, producers of Kowa Mixture, Kowa Plus Mixture, Kowa Capsules, and Kowa MT Mixture, improving your health the natural way. Today on Kowa Wellness Minute, we are looking at how to prevent hepatitis B. The good news is that hepatitis B can be prevented. The most effective protection is vaccination, which provides long-term immunity. Anyone who tests negative should get vaccinated, including adults, young people, and newborns. In addition to vaccination, practicing safe habits is crucial. 1. Use condom consistently. 2. Avoid sharing sharp objects like razor or needles, and ensure tattooing, piercing, or medical procedures use sterilized equipment. 3. Pregnant women should also get tested during antenatal care to protect their babies. 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

0: So it's 35 minutes after 5 p.m. just in case you're locked on. Still Drive 26. And when you hear this tick tune, you know it's time for sports.
1: And it's so unusual that we are doing sports at this time of the day, especially on Friday on Drive 26. But there's a breaking news coming in right now. And my man, the sports MVP, Raza Swaggy, is on standby to let us know what the breaking news is when it comes to sports right about now. Hello?
2: Yes, sir. Hello.
1: Charlie, unusual for us to do this, but we have to do this right now. Welcome back to Drive 26 and on an informal note. And we heard that there's a breaking news going down right now. What's happening?
2: Yes. So it's been long-standing since 2023 that the Premier League board put out that Manchester City breached at least 115 rules in terms of financial fair play, signings, and a whole lot put together. And we're gathering that there was actually being contested in court, and today we get it amount of official that Manchester City are guilty of all that they have been accused of, and that has raised a lot of issues at the moment. Now, there's quite a lot that could happen on this announcement. So there'll be sanctions ranging from maybe fines being paid to points being deducted spread across over those years, and that means that they are likely to lose the title they have won. And it was between 2009 to 2018, so they're likely to have lost all the titles they won between that period, or even they could be removed from the Premier League entirely and demoted to the Championship. What is happening, and within that, it means that between that period, at least Manchester United would have won 3 additional titles, Liverpool as well. Arsenal will have 2 more titles to their name, and that means a lot in the Premier League history, the battle and the challenge at the stands now. So we just wanted to check it and see how it's been gathered. And we found out that actually Manchester City themselves have issued a new statement following the reports about the 114 or 15 breaches in the Premier League financial rule case. And the club confirmed that the case proceedings are still ongoing with important files yet to resolve, noting that the details of the case are subject to confidentiality. Now, Manchester City is expected to appeal the decision while no penalties have been determined yet. The club spokesperson said the Premier League proceedings are still ongoing and there are important aspects that have not yet been completed, like I said. It's subject to confidentiality, and City's position remains consistent with the club statement issued since February 2023, and they are saying that they believe that they can still come out with this, you know, safer. We've seen Everton and Cole being punished severely, and that basically almost took Everton to relegation last 2 seasons. And this, and City's own is massive, way massive to that. But it could be, the sanction could be administrative. Maybe like for the next 5 years, you cannot buy any player. That could be the deal. And others explain, is there any mishandling and a second hand behind the whole issue? Is that why they have wasted this time and allowed to the number of players to get this season? They just allowed them to get what they needed in the course of the term that they will probably punish for. And then maybe there's some underhand happening in here. So if they even do that, and maybe what they are going to do is just to ban them from signing. And banning them from signings, they have made enough from the past years, and they could just join and add up some academy people for the next 5 years, and City might not suffer any bad deal or issue here. And so, but we cannot be certain yet, so we just waiting to see if City will appeal first. If they don't appeal and it stands that they've actually lost the case, then what that means, like I said, it's either administrative punishment, ban them from signing players, to deduct them points, and that could make sure that they are likely to lose all the titles they won for almost a decade, and even worse of it, devote them entirely to the championship, or even further to the first division. And even that also means that they are still are likely to lose their title. So, or maybe they will just fine them. So these are the four possible outcomes of this thing. But of course, according to Arsenal, Liverpool, and Manchester United fans, the preferred one is to ensure that no matter what happens, they should give them the titles or the 10 decades. So Manchester United will have three more titles to make it to the league. Liverpool will have three more. Arsenal will have two more titles so they can sustain it up for a long while. And then a whole lot happening within this space. So that is what is happening at the moment. And we are following keenly to see what happens in that. Don't forget that tomorrow we'll be on the show again, 12 to 2. And if there's been extra developments or anything like that, our listeners will be well informed.
1: All right, Raza. But before you go, so all the things or the sanctions you mentioned is possible to happen if they are found guilty?
2: Yes, very, very possible to happen. To find either they choose one, a combination of both, or I mean all three of them, or just stay with the issues.
1: Okay. All right. Thank you so much on this one, and definitely we will be joining you guys tomorrow for in-depth analysis when it comes to the story on the sports show.
2: All right, sir. Thank you very much.
1: All right. Enjoy the rest of your evening. So there you have it. Yeah, man. Upbeat when it comes to what's trending in the world of sports. Make sure you are joining tomorrow. Is it going to be midday? Midday till 2 p.m., right? TW Sports will come your way with what's happening when it comes to Manchester City. But what's actually coming in is that the charges initially announced in February 2023 relating to alleged financial breaches between 2009 and 2018, and they include claims of providing inaccurate financial information, failing to disclose full details of player and manager remuneration, and breaching financial regulation. So that's what's coming in as Manchester City is found guilty of 114 Premier League financial charges.

0: And you can't build a reputation on what you are going to do. The only thing we have to fear is fear itself. On this note, we've come to the end of our story. And what do we say?
1: Hello.
0: To God be the glory. Big shout out to our man, One Heaven, One Rhythm. Yeah. And every massive and crew up inside Cape Coast North. For the Cape Coast South people, yeah. The least said, the better. When you say a prayer, make sure I say one for my man, Nana Dazi, our able producer. My DJ, your DJ, our DJ, DJ Bantz. And one for myself, TJ DJ. We're coming back by grace and mercy Monday. Yes, Monday, we're going to be here. Hopefully for another edition of Drive 26. Until then, keep on listening to Ogwans, the premium urban brand. And later on tonight, the place to be is going to be Club 161, Fridays and Saturdays. DJ Bantz and DJ Omar will be taking you through alongside the man MC Real P. Until then, keep on listening, because we're official weekend party station. Adios, good night. We are like this.

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1: 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Never wait. 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
1: My, it's safe to say, you ain't seen a player lay this way, or play a game this way. With an attitude, lie, and you don't stop. Aficionado, so fashionable, with a confidence swagger, international. Game so tight, the girls have to go. And you don't stop.
2: Ha, sicker than your average. Money too long, can't stash. In the clock.

Yeah, that's Fifi. Anything she wants, she can have. A pair of Louis Vuitton just to match with a bag. Sexing all night, I've been needing 3 mags. The watch on the wrist can buy 2 or 3 jags. And she right with me.

Going out to all the dark skin girls. 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

0: the DJ.
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0: 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Oh yeah, we do play it. 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I remember editing this one. 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You have no idea. 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